0: Swimmers and dog walkers and their pets have been advised not to enter the water between Ham and Kingston for more than a week now. It's after the Environment Agency confirmed the presence of the green-blue bloom near London's first designated bathing site. The Port of London Authority has now identified a separate bloom at Richmond Lock. Blue-green algae can appear as green or blue paint on the surface of the water or along the riverbank. We're told a lack of rainfall combined with warmer temperatures and slower flowing water are contributing to the growth of blue-green algae in the river. Given the current weather forecast, the blooms may persist for several weeks.
1: And Sandra Bullock says it's been such an honour getting to make a sequel to Practical Magic, the 1998 cult classics about witches who must overcome a generational family curse. The new film was mostly filmed at the Hamptons in Worcester Park, and it welcomes Maisie Williams and Joey King to the cast. Sandra Bullock says reuniting with Nicole Kidman was special.
2: Easy. The bickering, the joking, we're the same people that we were back then, except now we have children.
1: And Practical Magic 2 is due out next month. That's the latest. I'm Lucy Mayer.
3: Carl Shulton, Walton and Teddington. This is The Sound.

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1: Authorities in Nepal have rescued more than 100 tourists following Wednesday's devastating flash floods. Roslyn Gabriel from World Vision says the situation on the ground is terrible.
2: After those massive amounts of water came through, they've deposited huge amounts of mud, and there's homes that have either been washed away or are now completely covered in mud. We're still seeing communities completely isolated due to the amount of bridges that have been taken out.
1: Four people have pleaded guilty to arson attacks on Jewish community ambulances in North London. The vehicles were parked near a synagogue in Golders Green when they were torched one night in March. Damage was put at £1 million. The men aged between 18 and 20 have admitted a charge at the Old Bailey of destroying or damaging property. Middlesbrough MP Andy McDonald's calling recent violence in the northeast terrorism. Seven people, including two police, were killed in the A66 crash. A young girl and her aunt died in a house fire. There's been a stabbing and properties have been rammed with cars. An extra 200 officers have been drafted in. Alec Brown is the leader of Redcar and Cleveland Council.
3: We have 9 dead over the space of 6 days. You can imagine the residents are rightly so worried and scared, and it's my job and the job of the local leaders and Cleveland Police to reinstate that feeling of safe, which is a basic right in their own homes and for their own children.
1: Here's Lib Dem leader and Kingston MP Sir Ed Davey.
4: We do need more police officers there for sure, but we also need to tackle organised crime throughout the whole year. And my concern is that organised crime has not had the attention it needs and deserves. People need to be kept safe. My only concern is that police forces across the country are stretched. So it's good that there are police officers going there, but I'm worried about those other areas of the country who are having to give up police officers. So the government needs a national approach.
1: More than 7,000 police officers are being deployed for this weekend's 60th Notting Hill Carnival. The Met says it will focus on preventing violence, protecting women and girls and keeping crowds safe. Kensington and Chelsea Council is working with police and organisers on safety and crowd management measures. More than 330 people have also been banned from attending Carnival under bail conditions. Sport, and Brentford have completed the signing of defender El Hadj Malik Diouf from West Ham. The Senegal international joins the Premier League club in a deal worth up to £40 million. The 21-year-old has signed a 5-year contract with the option for a

0: sixth year in place. And Gatwick experienced water issues again earlier for the second time in just a few weeks. Supplies at both terminals were affected. However, the airport said there was no impact on flights, but it has apologised to passengers. Last month, a major outage closed restaurants and loos at the terminals. That's the latest. I'm Lucy Mayer.
1: Brentford, Carshalton and Balham. This is the sound of Southwest London. Radio.

26 has never been so funny. The Clap Comedy is back, bringing you the best comedians and showcasing them locally. Come to one of our shows and laugh the night away. On Friday, the 18th of September, we are hosting the international star, Stephen K. Amos.

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1: A Middlesbrough MP has labelled the spate of violence in the region terrorism after cars were torched at a vigil for one of five young men killed in the crash on the A66. Andy McDonald's comments come as 200 extra officers have been drafted in to help ease tensions. Since the collision last weekend that also claimed the lives of two police officers, there's been a double fatal house fire, stabbings and properties being rammed. Policing commentator Graham Whetton thinks he knows why.
2: I think we're seeing now the result of the successive government's policies around law and order. So that includes policing, justice system and a prison establishment. And I think there's a lack of a deterrent for many of these individuals. That's why we're seeing lawlessness increase.
1: Authorities in Nepal have rescued more than 100 tourists caught up in flash floods. Hundreds are still missing, though, including a number of Britons. Our reporter Cordelia Lynch is at the centre where they've been transporting people who have been rescued by helicopter.
3: Some very badly injured, others just carrying what little belongings they have left. Very lucky, very grateful to still be alive. But there are also many grieving families here too.
1: A former University of Surrey student has pleaded not guilty to the attempted murder of a staff member with a crossbow. 21-year-old Alan Munthir de Kammer is accused of trying to kill safety officer Robert Titler in Guildford in June. He's due to stand trial in January. And another potentially dangerous algae bloom has been identified in the River Thames between Sunbury and Teddington Locks. Chloe Norman has this report.
4: Swimmers and dog walkers and their pets have been advised not to enter the water between Ham and Kingston for more than a week now. It's after the Environment Agency confirmed the presence of the green-blue bloom near London's first designated bathing site. The Port of London Authority has now identified a separate bloom at Richmond Lock. Blue-green algae can appear as green or blue paint on the surface of the water or along the riverbank. We're told a lack of rainfall combined with warmer temperatures and slower flowing water are contributing to the growth of blue-green algae in the river. Given the current weather forecast, the blooms may persist for several weeks.
1: And Sandra Bullock says it's been such an honour getting to make a sequel to Practical Magic, the 1998 cult classics about witches who must overcome a generational family curse. The new film was mostly filmed at the Hamptons in Worcester Park, and it welcomes Maisie Williams and Joey King to the cast. Sandra Bullock says reuniting with Nicole Kidman was special.
5: Easy. The bickering, the joking, we're the same people that we were back then, except now we have children.
1: And Practical Magic 2 is due out next month. That's the latest. I'm Lucy Mayer.
0: Hounslow, Isha and Morden. This is The Sound.

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1: Authorities in Nepal have rescued more than 100 tourists following Wednesday's devastating flash floods. Roslyn Gabriel from World Vision says the situation on the ground is terrible.
2: After those massive amounts of water came through, they've deposited huge amounts of mud, and there's homes that have either been washed away or are now completely covered in mud. We're still seeing communities completely isolated due to the amount of bridges that have been taken out.
1: Four people have pleaded guilty to arson attacks on Jewish community ambulances in North London. The vehicles were parked near a synagogue in Golders Green when they were torched one night in March. Damage was put at £1 million. The men aged between 18 and 20 have admitted a charge at the Old Bailey of destroying or damaging property. Middlesbrough MP Andy McDonald's calling recent violence in the North East terrorism. Seven people, including two police, were killed in the A66 crash. A young girl and her aunt died in a house fire. There's been a stabbing and properties have been rammed with cars. An extra 200 officers have been drafted in. Alec Brown is the leader of Redcar and Cleveland Council.
3: We have 9 dead over the space of 6 days. You can imagine the residents are rightly so worried and scared, and it's my job and the job of the local leaders and Cleveland Police to reinstate that feeling of safe, which is a basic right in their own homes and for their own children.
1: Here's Lib Dem leader and Kingston MP Sir Ed Davey.
4: We do need more police officers there for sure, but we also need to tackle organised crime throughout the whole year. And my concern is that organised crime has not had the attention it needs and deserves. People need to be kept safe. My only concern is that police forces across the country are stretched. So it's good that there are police officers going there, but I'm worried about those other areas of the country who are having to give up police officers. So the government needs a national approach.
1: More than 7,000 police officers are being deployed for this weekend's 60th Notting Hill Carnival. The Met says it will focus on preventing violence, protecting women and girls and keeping crowds safe. Kensington and Chelsea Council is working with police and organisers on safety and crowd management measures. More than 330 people have also been banned from attending Carnival under bail conditions. Sport, and Brentford have completed the signing of defender El Hadj Malik Diouf from West Ham. The Senegal international joins the Premier League club in a deal worth up to £40 million. The 21-year-old has signed a 5-year contract with the option for a 6th year in place. And Gatwick experienced water issues again earlier for the second time in just a few weeks. Supplies at both terminals were affected. However, the airport said there was no impact on flights, but it has apologised to passengers. Last month, a major outage closed restaurants and loos at the terminals. That's the latest. I'm Lucy Mayer.
0: Richmond, Chertsey and Epsom. This is The

0: Jackie.
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Phoenix has never been so funny. The Clap Comedy is back, bringing you the best comedians and showcasing them locally. Come to one of our shows and laugh the night away. On Friday, the 18th of September, we are hosting the International

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1: A Middlesbrough MP has labelled the spate of violence in the region terrorism after cars were torched at a vigil for one of five young men killed in the crash on the A66. Andy McDonald's comments come as 200 extra officers have been drafted in to help ease tensions. Since the collision last weekend that also claimed the lives of two police officers, there's been a double fatal house fire, stabbings and properties being rammed. Policing commentator Graham Whetton thinks he knows why.
2: I think we're seeing now the result of the successive government's policies around law and order. So that includes policing, justice system and a prison establishment. And I think there's a lack of a deterrent for many of these individuals. That's why we're seeing lawlessness increase.
1: Authorities in Nepal have rescued more than 100 tourists caught up in flash floods. Hundreds are still missing, though, including a number of Britons. Our reporter Cordelia Lynch is at the centre where they've been transporting people who have been rescued by helicopter.
3: Some very badly injured, others just carrying what little belongings they have left. Very lucky, very grateful to still be alive. But there are also many grieving families here too.
1: A former University of Surrey student has pleaded not guilty to the attempted murder of a staff member with a crossbow. 21-year-old Alan Munthir de Kammer is accused of trying to kill safety officer Robert Titler in Guildford in June. He's due to stand trial in January. And another potentially dangerous algae bloom has been identified in the River Thames between Sunbury and Teddington Locks. Chloe Norman has this report.
4: Swimmers and dog walkers and their pets have been advised not to enter the water between Ham and Kingston for more than a week now. It's after the Environment Agency confirmed the presence of the green-blue bloom near London's first designated bathing site. The Port of London Authority has now identified a separate bloom at Richmond Lock. Blue-green algae can appear as green or blue paint on the surface of the water or along the riverbank. We're told a lack of rainfall combined with warmer temperatures and slower flowing water are contributing to the growth of blue-green algae in the river. Given the current weather forecast, the blooms may persist for several weeks.
1: And Sandra Bullock says it's been such an honour getting to make a sequel to Practical Magic, the 1998 cult classics about witches who must overcome a generational family curse. The new film was mostly filmed at the Hamptons in Worcester Park, and it welcomes Maisie Williams and Joey King to the cast. Sandra Bullock says reuniting with Nicole Kidman was special.
5: Easy. The bickering, the joking, we're the same people that we were back then, except now we have children.
1: And Practical Magic 2 is due out next month. That's the latest. I'm Lucy Mayer.
0: Putney, Byfleet and Tooting. This is the sound of Southwest London.

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1: Authorities in Nepal have rescued more than 100 tourists following Wednesday's devastating flash floods. Roslyn Gabriel from World Vision says the situation on the ground is terrible.
2: After those massive amounts of water came through, they've deposited huge amounts of mud, and there's homes that have either been washed away or are now completely covered in mud. We're still seeing communities completely isolated due to the amount of bridges that have been taken out.
1: Four people have pleaded guilty to arson attacks on Jewish community ambulances in North London. The vehicles were parked near a synagogue in Golders Green when they were torched one night.

0: In March, damage was put at £1 million. The men aged between 18 and 20 have admitted a charge at the Old Bailey of destroying or damaging property. Middlesbrough MP Andy McDonald's calling recent violence in the North East terrorism. Seven people, including two police, were killed in the A66 crash. A young girl and her aunt died in a house fire. There's been a stabbing and properties have been rammed with cars. An extra 200 officers have been drafted in. Alec Brown is the leader of Redcar and Cleveland County.
1: We have 9 dead over the space of 6 days. You can imagine the residents are rightly so worried and scared, and it's my job and the job of the local leaders and Cleveland Police to reinstate that feeling of safe, which is a basic right in their own homes and for their own children.
0: Here's Lib Dem leader and Kingston MP Sir Ed Davey.
2: We do need more police officers there for sure, but we also need to tackle organised crime throughout the whole year. And my concern is that organised crime has not had the attention it needs and deserves. People need to be kept safe. My only concern is that police forces across the country are stretched. So it's good that there are police officers going there, but I'm worried about those other areas of the country who are having to give up police officers. So the government needs a national approach.
0: More than 7,000 police officers are being deployed for this weekend's 60th Notting Hill Carnival. The Met says it will focus on preventing violence, protecting women and girls and keeping crowds safe. Kensington and Chelsea Council is working with police and organisers on safety and crowd management measures. More than 330 people have also been banned from attending Carnival under bail conditions. Sport, and Brentford have completed the signing of defender El Hadj Malik Diouf from West Ham. The Senegal international joins the Premier League club in a deal worth up to £40 million. The 21-year-old has signed a 5-year contract with the option for a 6th year in place. And Gatwick experienced water issues again earlier for the second time in just a few weeks. Supplies at both terminals were affected. However, the airport said there was no impact on flights, but it has apologised to passengers. Last month, a major outage closed restaurants and loos at the terminals. That's the latest. I'm Lucy Mayer.
3: Kingston, Cobham and Wallington. This is The Sound.

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1: Disaster response teams from the UK will arrive in Nepal later to help with recovery efforts following devastating flash floods. More than 600 people have died on the country's border with Tibet, while thousands are still missing. 33 British nationals remain unaccounted for, including Prajwal Haldia's parents who live in Bromley.
2: They mean the world. I don't think you say that enough when you're in front of your parents necessarily, but just that they mean everything to me, and I hope to see them soon.
1: A man has died after a large sign fell at a Christian festival in West Sussex. At least six others have been injured. More from Nick Crashey.
3: Police were called to the big church festival near Stenning yesterday afternoon. The man, who was 41 and from Eastbourne, was pronounced dead at the scene. Officers say they're supporting his next of kin. Day visitors were told to leave the site. The event, billed as the UK's biggest Christian festival, was due to last the whole weekend. It's now been cancelled. Organisers say they're devastated by what's happened. The health and safety executive is investigating.
1: Families of victims of manslaughter have written to the Justice Secretary to ask that killers convicted of that crime aren't released early. The signatories include Emma Webber, whose son Barnaby was stabbed to death in Nottingham in 2023. 5,000 people are currently set to be freed early to tackle prison overcrowding in England and Wales. The government says it's fast-tracking a plan to keep more of the most dangerous offenders behind.

0: bars. Council leaders are calling on the government to strengthen its proposed tests for Heathrow expansion. The likes of Richmond are warning the current plans do not do enough to protect residents from increased noise and pollution. In a joint letter to the Transport Secretary, they say the government has yet to properly make the case that a third runway is needed. A 10-week consultation on the draft Heathrow expansion national policy statement runs until Tuesday. Donald Trump's announced he's taken control of a fifth of Venezuela's oil reserves, around 65 billion barrels. Posting on his Truth Social platform, the US president described it as the biggest oil deal in world history. The announcement comes 7 months after American soldiers captured Venezuela's President Maduro on drug trafficking charges. Labour has won a crucial by-election in Wandsworth. Shirin Giorgiani took the Trinity Ward seat with 1,558 votes. The by-election could have seen majority control of Wandsworth Council tipped in favour of the Conservatives, but it remains under no overall control. And Iceland's voting today on whether to start EU membership talks. Islanders are said to be split down the middle after months of debate on the cost of living, security and control over fishing waters. A yes outcome would pave the way for discussions with Brussels. A second referendum would be needed, possibly in a few years, to actually join the bloc. That's the latest. I'm Danny Davis.
1: Croydon, Leatherhead and Ashford. This is the sound of Southwest London.

0: G, DJ Sven. What a way to kick off Super Saturday, Bank Holiday weekend. Are you ready? We got you covered. We got the hits. The tower's pumped. It's rocking. It's Super Saturday.
1: Mick Brown and the sound of Southwest London. Radio Jackie.
0: Remember, no one does it like we does it. Danny D with all the news. Mickey B with all the hits. We've got you ready for Bank Holiday Saturday.

wonderful first time by 1 hour from now. But is it yours? I'll tell you what, if you let me know what your first time by is now, I could swap it to play yours today. Studio at radiojackie.com. What was that first song you ever bought?

darker it is of the morning and how quickly it gets dark of a night now. It's really kind of closed in very quickly, isn't it? Hey, we're going to brighten things up. We're here with a big team here from the top of the tower making your bank holiday rock. Right, in 10 minutes we'll have an update on the overnight breaking news so you can catch up. And I've got a brand new weather coming in case you've got anything planned outside over the next 3 days.

0: paper boys just arrived, so we'll be having a look through the papers for some more inside tittle-tattle, more funny bits. We'll do that in about 25 minutes with our news guru, Danny. That's Leanne Ryan's. Gonna get to your
1: heart. Late 2026 has never been so funny. 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

0: the Bank Holiday Super Saturday. Mixed bag today. Sunny spells and a few showers. There might be a thundery rumble. Hopefully not. 21 degrees tonight. Any showers lingering will linger off. Dry and breezy overnight, 15. And then tomorrow and Monday, Bank Holiday, of course. Lots of sunshine with the odd shower. Hopefully, in brackets it says, hopefully not too many odd showers. No, we don't want a shower, do we? No. 24, warm though. Danny's got an update on your news.
1: Crisis response teams from the UK will arrive in Nepal today to help with humanitarian efforts following devastating flash floods. More than 600 people are known to have died on the border with Tibet, while thousands, including 33 British...

0: nationals are still missing. A man's died and at least six people have been injured at a Christian festival in West Sussex. Police say they were called to reports of a large sign falling at the big church festival near Stenning yesterday. Seven more people have been arrested as part of an investigation into organised crime in and around Middlesbrough. A series of incidents are being investigated since last weekend's fatal crash on the A66, which killed seven people. Donald Trump said the US has agreed with Venezuela to take control of a fifth of the country's oil reserves. His administration claims the deal will bring in billions of dollars of private investment and lead to lower gas prices in America. And Manchester City made it two Premier League wins from two with a 4-1 victory against Crystal Palace last night. Erling Haaland and Rayan Cherki both scored twice. That's the latest. I'm Danny Davis.
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1: It's almost 20 to 8 morning, bank holiday weekend, lots of football over the weekend and sport. 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Nice girl. 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

0: the wonderfully named Cat's Eye. Here on the dance floor, you move like an kind of middle of the road song, that. Isn't it?
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0: Right, here we go, and now. News Guru Dan is here. This is the final time we do this in summertime.
2: It is.
0: Because I always think autumn kicks in on the 1st September. Is that kind of right?
2: Yeah, that feels about right to me. It's the back to school, isn't it? And everything, you know, get school. Your new pencil case. And
0: look at those. When you look at, I always love our two grandsons, Charlie and Hexie. When it was first out of school, I used to look down their shoes and say, that's the last time they will ever look like that. Yeah. Do you do the lottery?
2: I do.
0: Apparently, the company that runs the lottery says that sales in the UK have fallen by 14%. They reckon that 784 million quid has dropped from April to June. And they reckon it's all down to the more bigger Euro Millions now.
2: Oh, wow.
0: There's too many of them now. It used to be like once a week.
2: Yeah.
0: Personally, every night, isn't it?
2: And then you've got Thunderball, and then you got the 10 grand a month.
0: What's
2: one,
0: the one
2: and
0: that you got? The billions one you can win now.
2: Yeah.
0: Which is all like.
2: Yeah, no, it's too much for me. I'm loving the fact, well, obviously, Dolly Parton, very sad, but they're proposing renaming Nashville International Airport in honour of Dolly Parton.
0: Ah, what are they going to call it?
2: Well, it doesn't say, so it's kind of a half story, but it says it would be a fitting tribute for the transport hub, which I always think, I'm sure that's what she wanted in all her life, was to be named after a transport hub.
0: I'm sure Dolly would be chuffed.
2: Yeah, I think you've got to, really. When you look at, like, John Lennon Airport in Liverpool, haven't you? So the Dolly Parton in Nashville, I think that makes sense.
0: Oh, listen, you know Harry and Meghan have come home, or coming home.
2: Apparently so.
0: Even bigger, better news.
2: Oh, go on.
0: For the whole country, I think.
2: Oh, go on.
0: This is going to give the whole country a lift to find out that Sarah Ferguson's moving back.
2: Oh, well, there we go, then.
0: Yeah, she's renting a six-bedroom, 10 grand a month house.
2: Thank God we know this.
0: Yeah, so that's the whole weekend now is to celebrate Fergie's coming
2: back. What else would we have talked about other than that, you know?
0: Down the pub tonight, it will be the topic of conversation. Has she afford 10,000 quid a month, I wonder?
2: I dread to think.
0: Hmm, OK.
2: Casualty.
0: Yes.
2: It's the world's longest-running medical drama.
0: Oh, right.
2: And
0: is it still on?
2: And it turns 40. God. Yeah, this week coming, it turns 40. So they've got some anniversary episodes. But it's the world's longest medical-running... I mean, how many stories can you have? How many medical dramas can pick up the same thing?
0: 40 years. I wonder if there's still people in it from the first one.
2: Well,
0: like Coronation Street, became...
2: But it was meant to be Charlie Fairhead, wasn't it? He was meant to be, but didn't he leave recently? I'm not entirely sure. But yeah, I find it fascinating how many times you can have a broken leg or somebody having an affair or, you know, or yet another fire.
0: What if the cast has changed?
2: Oh.
0: Now, have you got a dog?
2: I do.
0: What's his name?
2: Flash.
0: Oh! Was it boy or girl?
2: Boy, Jack Russell.
0: Boy Flash, right. So we got the now most common, well, not common, names that people love to name their pooches. Are you ready?
2: Yeah.
0: Let's go with the female dogs.
2: Go on.
0: At number 5, Ruby.
2: Okay.
0: Number 4, Lola. We've got Lola next door to us. At number 3, Bella.
2: Oh, okay.
0: That's got a ring to it. At number 2, Poppy.
2: Nice.
0: Yeah. But at number 1, it's out of this world, really, Luna. Luna. And let's go for the boys, okay? The boy doggies. We've got a little doggy called Bertie at number 5.
2: Oh,
0: it's a nice name,
2: yeah,
0: isn't it, Bertie?
2: Nice.
0: Number 4, Charlie.
2: Nice.
0: Yeah, Charlie. Number 3, Buddy.
2: Okay.
0: Number 2, Teddy. What's okay, number 1, do you reckon?
2: Dave.
0: Dave the dog. Milo.

0: Milo.
1: Oh, okay.
0: Milo is number one. And in the top five breeds, at number five, it's the Cavalier King Charles.
1: Okay.
0: We got one of those, our beau. At number four, a Cocker Spaniel. At three, the Labrador Retriever. At two, the Cockapoo. And at number one, an unknown mix, a kind of mix.
1: Can I tell you a funny little thing?
0: Yeah, go on.
1: We were walking our dog, it was a couple of years ago, and we were in an enclosed space, and there was a woman frantically blowing her whistle, and she had like about six or seven dogs, and she could not find one.

0: Absolutely.
1: Not eight others.
0: Absolutely. I find it bonkers.
1: Sometimes when I'm around auction, I just wonder, if, as you say, if you lose one,
0: yeah,
1: what you can do with the others. Anyway, yeah. And finally today, Mystic Meg.
0: Okay, oh,
1: right, listen up to this. Today, Mystic Meg says, rest today, and then all cylinders will be blasting tomorrow. There you go. Go and put your feet up.
0: All right, I'm off.
1: Thank you.

In the news at 8 o'clock, Danny will let you know. We're going to hear the latest as disaster response teams from the UK are due to arrive in Nepal, and why Richmond Council is part of a joint letter to the Transport Secretary. And I'll give you an update on the bank holiday weekend weather. Now, back in the day when you bought an LP, this was the last track on the first side of this LP, and at the very end of this song, what did it say?

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minutes to eight. I just live down the road from Kate Bush. The first thing I ever saw when I joined Capital back in the day, years and years ago, the very first thing I saw when I walked through the building on my first day was Kate Bush being presented with a gold disc for Wuthering Heights from a DJ called Tony Meyer. I don't know if you remember Tony Meyer. Kate Bush running up that hill. Right, we've got to keep on moving. Preparations for the 60th anniversary of the Notting Hill Carnival are underway. Preparations for the carnival. They're boarding up all the shops.

0: come on, shake a leg. The Weeknd is officially launched. Got a great first-time buyer. I love first-time buyer. It's going to be another one of those songs that will be ringing around your head all day long. Right, just time to get the washing on the line, I think, because there's a few showers around today. Hopefully not too many.
1: Southwest London weather with the Ashley Centre Epsom. Great names like Marks and Spencer, Oliver Bonus and Boots. Where shopping feels good.
0: It's going to be a mixed bag today. There will be sunny spells, but there may be some showers. 21 degrees tonight. Any showers that lingered along will be lingering off. They should fade away. Dry and breezy overnight. 15 setting out Monday and bank holiday Monday with lots of sunny spells mixed with some showers. It's going to be warm. 24 degrees at 8.
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2: Disaster response teams from the UK will arrive in Nepal later to help with recovery efforts following devastating flash floods. More than 600 people have died on the country's border with Tibet, while thousands are still missing. 33 British nationals remain unaccounted for, including Prajwal Haldia's parents who live in Bromley.
3: They mean the world. I don't think you see that enough when you're in front of your parents necessarily, but just that they mean everything to me, and I hope to see them soon.
2: A total of 24 people have now been arrested in an operation tackling alleged organised crime in and around Middlesbrough. It comes after a series of incidents following last weekend's crash on the A66 in which two police officers and five young men were killed. Alec Brown is the leader of Redcar and Cleveland Council. He says young men must be given hope and opportunity.
4: Once the spotlight's gone away, once people are feeling safe in their own homes again, what do we need to do to recapture the hearts and minds of our young people on our estates to make them not criminalise themselves before their lives even started?
2: A man has died after a large sign fell at a Christian festival in West Sussex. At least six others have been injured. More from Nick Crashey.
5: Police were called to the big church festival near Stenning yesterday afternoon. The man, who was 41 and from Eastbourne, was pronounced dead at the scene. Officers say they're supporting his next of kin. Day visitors were told to leave the site.

0: The event, billed as the UK's biggest Christian festival, was due to last the whole weekend. It's now been cancelled. Organisers say they're devastated by what's happened. The Health and Safety Executive is investigating.
1: Families of victims of manslaughter have written to the Justice Secretary to ask that killers convicted of that crime aren't released early. The signatories include Emma Webber, whose son Barnaby was stabbed to death in Nottingham in 2023. 5,000 people are currently set to be freed early to tackle prison overcrowding in England and Wales. The government says it's fast-tracking a plan to keep more of the most dangerous offenders behind bars. Council leaders are calling on the government to strengthen its proposed tests for Heathrow expansion. The likes of Richmond are warning the current plans do not do enough to protect residents from increased noise and pollution. In a joint letter to the Transport Secretary, they say the government has yet to properly make the case that a third runway is needed. A 10-week consultation on the draft Heathrow expansion national policy statement runs until Tuesday. Donald Trump's announced he's taken control of a fifth of Venezuela's oil reserves, around 65 billion barrels. Posting on his Truth Social platform, the US president described it as the biggest oil deal in world history. The announcement comes 7 months after American soldiers captured Venezuela's President Maduro on drug trafficking charges. Labour has won a crucial by-election in Wandsworth. Shirin Giorgiani took the Trinity Ward seat with 1,558 votes. The by-election could have seen majority control of Wandsworth Council tipped in favour of the Conservatives, but it remains under no overall control. That's the latest. I'm Danny Davis.
2: Wimbledon, Surbiton and Banstead. 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

If you are in Esher at the moment, near the Bear Pub, and there are loads and loads of bikers hanging around, I'm going to let you know why soon. They're off for a bit of a day trip. The mods are in town. First time by Lumen.

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0: 7:15. Oh, we are rocking this morning, mate. We're going to pump you into the long bank holiday weekend. I've got a groundbreaker in the first time by today.
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0: It's one of those songs that come along every so often. Every so often. Okay, and kind of captures the imagination. Right, it's Mandy Jackson in Clapham says, Mick, I first heard this song when you played it at the junior best disco in town at the Lyceum in 1986. It was the first 12-inch single I went out and bought after you played it on the Capital show that day. It was a million seller. It was a huge worldwide hit and a massive hit in the UK as well. And it's one of those songs that you hear every so often. And when you hear it every so often, you immediately have the song ringing around all day in your brain. So, ladies and gentlemen, welcome to the show. The first time by of Mandy Jackson.

The first time by Mandy Jackson in Clapham. What an epic. The million selling Get Fresh crew, Dougie Fresh, Slick Rick, and this is called The Show. What was your first time by? Let me know. Could be playing it next week. Ha!

0: making the summer linger longer. We're heading towards September pretty quickly, aren't we? Hey, hello, Lisa in Cheam and Rochelle in Battersea. Both just called and said, Mick, Slick Rick, it's made my weekend. Oh, Dougie Fresh, that was called The Show on The Big Show, and it's a cracker, new from Macca, coming up. Oh,
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McCartney from his number one album, Come Inside. Robert Pierce in Weybridge has just emailed to me. I couldn't believe it. I nearly drove off the road hearing that first time by. Great memories. Obviously a BMXer as well, Rob. Great memories, eh? This is going to age you a little bit. How old do you think Kim Appleby was yesterday?

0: mixed bag, some sunny spells. A bit grim at the moment, but there is some sunshine on the way. Don't worry about it. It's the weekend. Come on, 21 degrees, 24 tomorrow. Let's get the headlines, see what's going on around the world.
1: Crisis response teams from the UK will arrive in Nepal today to help with humanitarian efforts following devastating flash floods. More than 600 people are known to have died on the border with Tibet, while thousands, including 33 British nationals, are still missing. A man's died and at least six people have been injured at a Christian festival in West Sussex. Police say they were called to reports of a large sign falling at the

Church Festival near Stenning yesterday. Seven more people have been arrested as part of an investigation into organised crime in and around Middlesbrough. A series of incidents are being investigated since last weekend's fatal crash on the A66, which killed seven people. Donald Trump said the US has agreed with Venezuela to take control of a fifth of the country's oil reserves. His administration claims the deal will bring in billions of dollars of private investment and lead to lower gas prices in America. And Manchester City made it two Premier League wins from two with a 4-1 victory against Crystal Palace last night. Erling Haaland and Rayan Cherki both scored twice. That's the latest. I'm Danny Davis. Jackie.

0: weekend.
1: Why?
0: It's supposed to be a weekend of fun. 25 to 9. Right, let's have a look at the football. Palace, Man City. What the hell's gone wrong at Palace?

0: boy Michael at the weekend. Michael Jackson on Helium there.
1: Southwest London Info on Jackie.
0: Right, today from 12 noon, the West End Village Show. 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
0: It's the final, not quite the news at 9 for summertime coming up. The Groover. It's

But it sounds good in the car. Right, now, if you're in Esher at the moment and you're driving past the big junction with the Bear in Esher and you're wondering why all those blokes are sitting there with sitting on their scooters, well, they are the No Dramas Scooter Club. And they're off to Brighton today. They've got a mod weekender. There's Alan and Des and Andy and Barry and Gavin and Woody and Dennis outside the Bear in Esher, ready to get rocking down the M23 to go to Brighton. Madeira Drive, apparently, is the place to be.

0: Blackie. Weekend Breakfast.
1: And now, the last one in summer. Last summer's gone. Look, the long, hot summer just passed me by.
0: We might get an Indian one in September. You never know.
1: I'm having an Indian tonight.
0: So, it will be hot then.
1: Maybe one tonight. yeah, looking forward to the old curry tonight. Yeah, so September's normally nice, isn't it?
0: It is normally.
1: It was nice when we got married. It was really lovely weather. Okay, now this is where we, if you haven't heard this before, where you've been. I've only been doing it for 20 years. Not quite the news at 9. I go, and Angela Ripoff will do a headline. And in about 90 seconds, we normally find out why these headlines were chucked in the bin. We do have our resident canned laughter. And so you'll hear that quite a bit. And so this is not quite the news at 9 headlines for the last one in summer.
2: Oh.
1: No, you're canned laughter. Thank you. Okay, Ange?
0: If you visit Radio Jackie in the future, you'll notice that we've decided to dress our pirate up as a clown to welcome you.
1: Oh, what a great idea.
0: We think it's a nice jester.
1: Nice jester.
0: Colin Croft in Clapham has admitted to stealing snooker equipment from various snooker clubs for years.
1: Blimey.
0: But now he says it's time to stop.
1: Oh, good.
0: To take a rest.
1: Oh, yeah. Think about it.
0: Bobby Bingham from Balham has applied for a job at the new Citroën showroom opening soon in Croydon.
1: Sounds good.
0: He's so keen he had to send in two CVs.
1: Two CVs. Good. That deserves
2: That's very good.
0: There's a pet shop in Cheam that's saying it's got pedigree cats from Holland for sale and there's one in the window.
1: Oh, yeah?
0: A passerby didn't believe the claim, so he went in and asked, how Dutch is that moggy in the window?
1: Oh, Angela, come on. She must be writing these all week.
0: TV fact of the morning
1: is
0: the comedy series Dad's Army is never shown at a small place in Surrey called Upham.
1: No, what's that?
0: They don't like it.
1: Upham. Don't give me a name, Pike.
0: What do you get if you put a picture of the current Russian president on top of a packet of well-known cheese biscuits?
1: Oh, I don't know.
0: Putin on the Ritz.
1: Putin on the Ritz.
0: A man from Epsom has told mates that he's making a documentary about how to fly a plane.
1: Sounds exciting.
0: This morning he's filming the pilot.
1: Good.
0: Melissa Morris from Morden went to see a famous faith healer in London the other evening.
1: Any good?
0: She said he was so bad that a man in a wheelchair next to her got up and walked out.
1: Oh, no. Come on. No.
0: Max Morrison in Morden went to his local butcher and asked if he had an asteroid pie.
1: Asteroid pie?
0: Butcher said, what's that? Max said, it's like the one you saw me yesterday, only meteor.
1: Yeah. Oh. And finally,
0: Sally Shaw in Shepparton asked the checkout girl at Tesco's if she could get a discount on what she was buying had today's date on it.
1: What'd she say?
0: The checkout girl said, do you want the newspaper or not?
1: Yeah. That's it. That's it.
0: It was a poor ending. Poor September. Here we go.
1: September. Yeah. We'll be back if we're allowed.

0: Dean, who's zooming in. In the news, going to hear the latest as 24 people have now been arrested as organised crime is targeted and the results of a by-election in Wandsworth has been announced. But who won? And are you ready then, Canned Laughter?
1: Yes.
0: Good.
1: Wasn't too sure whether to do the laughter response or talk normally.
0: Well, you know.
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Nutbush, I Cantina. It is 7 minutes to nine. Chris Farrell ready to play. He's getting, he's limbering up, stretching. He's coming on to play up front at 9 o'clock. Danny's got the latest breaking news for your breakfast news at nine.

0: September then. Very moving moments.
1: Don't go.
0: No, I've got to.
1: Don't let it end like this.
0: No, I've got to.
1: Sorry.
0: Bye-bye. So long. Thank you for being there throughout the summer. It's been a great summer, though, hasn't it?
1: It's gone fast.
0: I don't know what to say.
1: Nick's losing everybody.
0: I'm not going to...
1: Come on. Come on, pal.
0: Not
1: come on, you
0: September,
1: can do it.
0: I'm not going to see you.
1: Mate, come on. It's
0: oh, you're right. It's Tuesday.
1: 2 days.
2: South West London weather and the Ashley Centre Epsom. 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Where shopping feels good.
0: Mixed bag today, bit of sunshine, bit of showers here and there. Hopefully not too many showers. 21 degrees, get out and enjoy the weekend. Anyway, make sure you take us with you as the soundtrack. Any showers this evening will fade away. It's going to be dry, breezy overnight, 15 degrees. Sunday, bank holiday Monday. Lots of sunny spells and 24 degrees. Are you ready?
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3: Disaster response teams from the UK will arrive in Nepal later to help with recovery efforts following devastating flash floods. More than 600 people have died on the country's border with Tibet, while thousands are still missing. 33 British nationals remain unaccounted for, including Prajwal Haldia's parents who live in Bromley.
4: They mean the world. I don't think you see that enough when you're in front of your parents necessarily, but just that they mean everything to me and I hope to see them soon.
3: A total of 24 people have now been arrested in an operation tackling alleged organised crime in and around Middlesbrough. It comes after a series of incidents following last weekend's crash on the A66 in which two police officers and five young men were killed. Alec Brown is the leader of Redcar in Cleveland Council. He says young men must be given hope and opportunity.
5: Once the spotlight's gone away, once people are feeling safe in their own homes again, what do we need to do to recapture the hearts and minds of our young people on our estates to make them not criminalise themselves before their lives even started?
3: A man has died after a large sign fell at a Christian festival in West Sussex. At least six others have been injured. More from Nick Crashey.
6: Police were called to the big church festival near Stenning yesterday afternoon. The man, who was 41 and from Eastbourne, was pronounced dead at the scene. Officers say they're supporting his next of kin. Day visitors were told to leave the site. The event, billed as the UK's biggest Christian festival, was due to last the whole weekend. It's now been cancelled. Organisers say they're devastated by what's happened. The health and safety executive is investigating.
3: Families of victims of manslaughter

0: manslaughter have written to the Justice Secretary to ask that killers convicted of that crime aren't released early. The signatories include Emma Webber, whose son Barnaby was stabbed to death in Nottingham in 2023. 5,000 people are currently set to be freed early to tackle prison overcrowding in England and Wales. The government says it's fast-tracking a plan to keep more of the most dangerous offenders behind bars. Council leaders are calling on the government to strengthen its proposed tests for Heathrow expansion. The likes of Richmond are warning the current plans do not do enough to protect residents from increased noise and pollution. In a joint letter to the Transport Secretary, they say the government has yet to properly make the case that a third runway is needed. A 10-week consultation on the draft Heathrow expansion national policy statement runs until Tuesday. Donald Trump's announced he's taken control of a fifth of Venezuela's oil reserves, around 65 billion barrels. Posting on his Truth Social platform, the US president described it as the biggest oil deal in world history. The announcement comes 7 months after American soldiers captured Venezuela's President Maduro on drug trafficking charges. Labour has won a crucial by-election in Wandsworth. Shirin Giorgiani took the Trinity Ward seat with 1,558 votes. The by-election could have seen majority control of Wandsworth Council tipped in favour of the Conservatives, but it remains under no overall control. That's the latest. I'm Danny Davis.
1: Wandsworth, Feltham and Walton. This is the sound of Southwest London.

What a song, right? What a song from the album Tango in the Night. Fantastic Fleetwood Mac, Big Love on Saturday morning. Thank you, Magic Mick. And this is Chris Farrell, Saturday morning. Bank holiday weekend officially begun, although we're waking up this morning kind of under cloudy skies. Bit of rain right now, haven't we? I think it's going to clear a little bit later, though. 20 degrees later today, so not too bad. Let's get you going. Let's get the coffee on the go.

And these are your big songs for our Saturday morning. Katie Tunstall. Good song. Haven't heard this for a while. Suddenly I See. Hello, if you've been up for a while already this morning. Maybe you've been super organised. Is that you? Kids fed? Dog walked? First load of washing on already? And somehow it's not even 9:15. Well done if that is you, by the way. Or maybe you've just surfaced, maybe the alarm's just gone off and you're wondering whether coffee counts at breakfast. Of course it does. Good to have you here this morning. This is Radio Jackie. Bank holiday. Can we say bank holiday Saturdays? I think we can. I think we can just about get away with it. Going to keep the great tunes coming this morning. Should we have some Chic?

I mean, does anybody know what yowza, yowza, yowza actually means? I don't think we do we? But it doesn't matter. Hello, if you've got absolutely nothing planned for today, is that your day? I always think there's kind of something nice about a Saturday when you look at the day ahead and you think, do you know, I don't have to be anywhere. I can put the kettle on if I want to, put the phone down, see what happens. So if that is your day today, it's a nice lazy way to start the bank holiday weekend. We appreciate you choosing us this morning. Hello to Amina. Is it Amina? I think I'm pronouncing this name correctly. Yes, it is. Amina, who's in Tooting. She's just messaged to say, Chris, I'm off to Broadway Market this morning for a wander around and a samosa breakfast. Honestly, Amira, that sounds like the dream start to the weekend. So nice to hear from you. And a new listener here, Ewan. How are you, Ewan? Says, Chris, I'm listening at home in Leatherhead. I'm getting ready for a Saturday morning walk with George the dog. I always like human names for dogs, don't you? I had a dog called George, so that's particularly kind of poignant for me there, Ewan. And he's enjoying the music this morning. Ewan, that is, not George the dog, although maybe George is as well.

0: By the way, I've just been looking down some of the music I've got for you coming up in the next half an hour or so. I'm going to play you some excellent song from the 70s from the Eagles. Also going to take you back to those school disco days. A big song that you will absolutely love by Maria Vidal. You may not remember the singer, but you'll definitely know the song. And if you went to school in the 80s, like I did, you are going to love this song. It's coming up very soon. Saturday morning. Bit of a miserable start to Saturday, isn't it? But let's give you a quick little check-in this morning. What are you up to? We'd love to know. You can contact us at any time, text or WhatsApp. This is the number. In case you don't know, you might want to program this into your phone as well. 07906 622 061. Save it into your phone and then you can contact us at any time in the future. 07906 622 061. A couple more quick mentions here. Who have we got here? Vicky. Hello, Vicky. This is Vicky Pepperdine. What a wonderful name that is, Vicky. She's in the car right now, heading to Bushy Park to do her 10th park run later this morning. I love those park runs. I used to do the park runs before I did this show here because they start at 6 o'clock, 10 o'clock on a Saturday morning. So, hello, Vicky. Off to do park run in Bushy Park. Maybe you're in the car heading to Bushy Park to do the park run as well today. Staying with running as well, Matt Green in Roehampton. How are you, Matt? He says, Chris, I'm off at a run later as I'm in training for the Royal Parks Half Marathon. That's soon, isn't it? That's in September, I think. Raising money for prostate cancer research. So good on you, Matt. And I hope you're training session goes later, goes well rather. 07906 622 061. If you fancy a quick little mention this morning.
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3: 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Let's have a, together, an Eagles moment.

0: What a great song, right? Does it make you feel 51 years younger? Gosh. From 75, The Eagles, Lying Eyes. On Saturday morning in London, 9:30, and Danny has the headlines.
1: Officials in Nepal say the damage caused by devastating floods could cost up to a tenth of its total economic output. The UK's sending crisis teams there to support British nationals affected. More than 600 people are now known to have died. Organisers of a Christian festival in West Sussex say they're heartbroken a man has died and six others were injured yesterday. It's after a sign came down at the Big Church Festival near Stenning. Middlesbrough fans are being asked to pay their respects ahead of their match this lunchtime to the two police officers killed in a crash on the A66. Meanwhile, seven more people have been arrested as part of an investigation into organised crime in the area. Passengers travelling on East Midlands trains are being warned to expect disruption this weekend due to strikes. Services will be affected from 8 o'clock tomorrow morning. And Manchester City start the day at the top of the Premier League table after winning 4-1 at Crystal Palace last night. They've picked up 6 points from a possible six under new manager Enzo Maresca. That's the latest. I'm Danny Davis. 107.8
0: Radio Jackie. Thank you, Danny. So our bank holiday weekend's starting with a bit of rain right now. Have you looked at your weather app on your phone this morning? Have you got that kind of that thundercloud icon? I have on mine. I think everybody has as well. Maybe a thundery shower at times later. 20 degrees the high today. Slightly warmer tomorrow. Bank holiday Monday itself. Dry with sunny spells.
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0: Right. Let's take you way back. What a great song.

Saturday morning in the world's greatest city with the greatest songs. This is one of those songs, isn't it, that we just never tire of. Money's Too Tight to Mention, of course, by Simply Red. Maybe you're taking in a movie later today. It's kind of that weather for a cinema trip. Congratulations, Spider-Man, still the number one film in London. Have you noticed as well, nobody ever gets bored of Spider-Man? Have you noticed that? Sometimes we get a little bit of a Superman fatigue and Batman fatigue, but Spider-Man, give us a man in red tights and a massive screen and some popcorn and we're happy, aren't we? Or maybe you're going to be glued to your TV later watching football. Of course, got a big Saturday afternoon action. London teams in action later today. QPR travel to Blackburn. Charlton at home against Preston. Mick Brown's team, Millwall. Right, Mick Brown? Millwall travelling away to Southampton. Of course, Millwall, as you may well know, currently top of the championship. And we've got Watford, West Ham later this afternoon. And in the Premier League, Tottenham at home to Newcastle later today. Lots more football over the bank holiday weekend as well. Right, let's take you way back.

0: So how's your Saturday morning going? Are you being productive or are you just, you know, thinking about being productive? Where do you kind of sit in that camp? Because there's a big difference, isn't there, between, you know, putting on your trainers to go to the gym and actually going to the gym. So however your Saturday morning is shaping up, thank you for choosing Radio Jackie this morning.
1: Southwest London Info on Jackie.
0: And it's 20 to 10. And this is Chris Farrell. Right, let me tell you about something going on Bank Holiday Monday. Ashford Summer Fair is taking place. Is it the final day in August on Monday? It is, isn't it? It's 31st. Yeah, it is. It's 31st on Monday itself. And we've got a summer fair in Ashford. Loads of activities and stalls and food. Plus, there's going to be some children's storytime sessions taking place as well. This is in and around Ashford High Street. A perfect thing to do, particularly if it is the last day of the school holidays, which is, of course, for many on Monday. Kicks off at 11 o'clock, goes on all day this coming Monday.
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0: Okay, here's the brilliant Mike McKenzie.

I'm going to play this to you if you're in your kitchen right now. Getting going for your Saturday morning. Isn't this a feel-good song? It's a Scottish singer-songwriter. He busked for years in Edinburgh before making it big. What a great feel-good song. Mike McKenzie is the guy. Mr. Bang, the name of the song. Saturday morning here at Radio Jackie. And this is Chris Farrell with you until 12 midday today. Right, I did promise you a school disco song from back in the day. I'm going to take you back now. Are you ready for this? 40

1 years to the year of Live Aid, the year of Back to the Future, the year of Rocky IV. And if you went to school in the 80s and you went to your school discos, when the DJ played this, everybody just went bonkers.

0: I don't know about you, I remember listening to this song on the chart show on a Sunday night, trying to tape it off the radio back in the day. Was that really 41 years ago? Just insane, right? Still sounds good now. From 85, Maria Vidal, and a big school disco anthem, Bonnie Rock. Can't believe Back to the Future is 41 years old, can you? Do you want to hear my really bad Marty McFly impression from Back to the Future? You ready for this? Here we go. Doc, you couldn't tell me my mum's got the hots for me. I'm even doing the hand actions, by the way, when I was doing that impression. It's not bad, is it? It's not bad. It maybe needs a little bit of work. Hope you enjoyed hearing that song this morning. That is what Radio Jack is all about, playing you these songs from today and also from yesterday, songs that bring back great memories just like that. Right, let's change gears. In our news update at 10 this morning, we're going to hear why families have written to the Justice Secretary and also why Erling Haaland appears to be back in business. He smashed it for Manchester City last night, didn't he, if you've heard that result? More on those stories with Danny here at 10.
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0: All right, then, let me test your music knowledge this morning. I know you know this song, but who sang it? Can you remember? I don't know if I would have got this, truth be told. Albert Hammond. When was this out? Let me have a look here. 1973, wow. Free Electric Bands on Radio Jackie, Saturday morning. Hello to Tabitha. How are you, Tabitha? She's meeting her dad for a drink later today at the Cabbage Patch pub in Twickenham. I know that pub, just along from Twickenham station there, so sounds like a fun thing to do, you and your dad on a Saturday, so have a good time, Tabitha. And another quick mention here, Molly in Staines. How are you, Molly? She says, Chris, I'm loving the music that you're playing this morning. I'm pleased to hear that, Molly. She says, can you say hi to Claire and Neil, who are on their way to Bath for a few days? They're listening in the car right now, and can you play them any great song to drive to? Of course I will. How about this? This is a great song to drive to. Be careful of those speed cameras on the M4, though. I saw this girl live in London a few years ago, and she was just brilliant.
1: Standing in a crowded room and I can't see her face.
0: Jess Glynn.

Oh, great song. Jess Glynn, Hold My Hand, Radio Jackie, Saturday morning, 5 to 10. How is Saturday shaping up in your world this morning? Maybe you're about to walk the dog, or offer a bike ride, or off to the gym, or going for a run, maybe. Maybe you're at work at the moment. Is that you? Coffee shop's busy in London right now. Maybe off for the big weekly shop, or maybe, I don't know, maybe today's a house day for you, getting some errands done at home, decluttering the spare room, tidying up the loft. Is that you? Whatever you're up to, thank you for choosing Radio Jackie. As we get closer to our news update at 10, here's a big 80s anthem for you.

0: Oh, what a song. What a great song. Eric Carmen, Hungry Eyes on Radio Jackie.
1: Southwest London weather with the Ashley Centre Epsom. Great names like Waitrose, Rituals and Next. Where shopping feels good.
0: Well, it's not looking great out there right now, is it? We've got a bit of rain here and there, but you'd be pleased to know it apparently it's going to dry up a little bit, and we may have some sunshine a bit later today. The best of the bank holiday weekend is going to be on Monday. We've got 20 degrees today, maybe 22 tomorrow, and a fraction higher on Monday itself.
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2: More than 600 people are now known to have died following devastating flooding in Nepal and Tibet. Almost 2,500 are still missing, with 33 British nationals among them. The UK's sending a crisis response team to provide support for those affected. Meanwhile, hospitals say they're now dealing with an influx of patients and victims, including the one where Dr. Gopal Sadain works.
3: The river has taken the bodies to the plain regions. And in our hospital, we have received 41 bodies. We have managed that, but looking at the scale of problem, we'll be getting more and more bodies. So managing those bodies might be a huge problem.
2: Police investigating a spate of incidents in parts of northeast England have arrested seven more men. An operation targeting alleged organised crime was launched following a fatal head-on collision on the A66 near Middlesbrough last weekend. 200 extra officers have been drafted in to help Cleveland Police, and policing commentator Graham Wettone says it'll be challenging.
4: It's a fairly complex investigation because you have to follow the links as to who is managing it, running it, in charge of it. You may know who's going out committing the crime, but who's actually coordinating and organising that.
2: Surrey's Chief Constable Tim DeMayer and Police and Crime Commissioner Lisa Townsend will visit Epsom next month. They'll be joined by the Borough Commander at St Anne's Catholic Primary School. Residents will have the chance to hear about policing plans and priorities and ask questions directly to the senior officers. More information, including how to register for the rescheduled event, will be shared online. Families of victims of manslaughter have written to the Justice Secretary to ask that killers convicted of that crime aren't released early. The signatories include Emma Webber, whose son Barnaby was stabbed to death in Nottingham in 2023. 5,000 people are currently set to be freed early to tackle prison overcrowding in England and Wales. The government says it's fast-tracking a plan to keep more of the most dangerous offenders behind bars. Erling Haaland has moved to 114 Premier League goals from just 134 matches after scoring two more for Manchester City last night. City won 4-1 at Crystal Palace to make it 6 points from six, with Ray and Cherki getting a brace as well. City boss Enzo Maresca was pleased to see his Norwegian goal machine back in business.
5: Most of the time, if we are able to create chances, he's going to score goals. I think he had a couple chances against Bournemouth. Unfortunately, he missed. But tonight, again, he scored twice. He could have scored probably one or two more. But he's here. We are happy that he scored. We are happy that we won the game.
2: Today, Liverpool host Nottingham Forest in the lunchtime game, while Spurs face Newcastle at tea time. And there's a warning that councils in England and Wales are drowning in a sea of discarded fridges and freezers. The local government association says the recent heat waves has led to an influx of white goods which need to be scrapped at special sites. The LGA says council tips can't cope and is asking the government to force producers to help bear the burden. That's the latest. I'm Danny Davis.
1: Brentford, Carshalton and Balham. This is the sound of Southwest London. Radio.

It's got one of those iconic videos, hasn't it? I think we can still picture the video. Was the guy all in blue and he was slapping somebody in time with the music, I seem to remember? I saw these guys live recently at a great festival that I've mentioned a few times before called the Britfest, and they were just extraordinary. Everybody went crazy when they kicked off and played this song, New Order, New Faith, on Radio Jackie on Saturday morning. Shall we have some Delta Goodrum?

0: Jackie.
1: One ticket, please. Long as everybody's here. Hey, what's going on, man? Yeah, she's at home.

there we go. A bit of a new order, a bit of Delta Goodrum. And Barry White, of course, and Let the Music Play. Hello, if you're off to the Hampton Court Palace Food Festival going on this bank holiday weekend. I remember going to this last year. I can't believe that was a year ago. It is a really good day out, particularly if we have nice weather, which is, you know, it's kind of ish at the moment, but maybe you're off to that. Loads of

street food and demonstrations and family entertainment at Hampton Court Palace later today. So I think that might be one of my favourite places in London, nestled on the bank of the Thames there. So hello if you're off to the Hampton Court Palace Food Festival going on later today. Also, of course, we've got the world famous, the iconic Notting Hill Carnival. It's 60 years old this year, did you know? Started as a little street party for basically a handful of people in the 60s. Now fast forward to 2026, its 60th birthday, 2 million people descending into Notting Hill tomorrow and Monday. The preparations are going on today. The actual carnival itself is tomorrow and Monday. Monday is more aimed at families, but it's going to be absolutely rammed. So hello if you're off to that. 10:15. Do you remember this song?

0: Do you know, I've just been looking here, so September is on Tuesday. It's insane, right? I mean, where did May, June, July and August go? I thought you might like to know some things going on in September, though. Bon Jovi are coming to London. They're going to be rocking Wembley Stadium next weekend. We've also got Snow Patrol. I think Snow Patrol might be one of my favourite bands. They're live at the Royal Albert Hall in September. And, of course, everybody back to school on Tuesday. I wonder how much panic buying there's going to be for PE kits this weekend. I suspect quite a little bit. Do you remember going back to school as well? You had to have your pencil case all dialed in, didn't you? There were a few things that you had to have. You had to have the protractor. And was the protractor the semicircle thing? I can't quite... I think it was, wasn't it? And also the set square, which was that triangular thing. Why something that is a triangle is called a set square? I've absolutely no idea. But
1: Radio Jackie Travel.
0: But that's the fabric of society. It is very confusing, isn't it? I'm thrilled to say we've got a brand new voice here at Radio Jackie. Hooray! Her name is Annie. Welcome, Annie.
2: Thanks.
0: Welcome, welcome, welcome. So you're going to be hearing Annie here on Saturdays and hopefully more as well. And your first travel here on a Saturday, how's it looking?
2: Oh, it's looking great. So starting off in New Malden, there's queuing on the Kingston Road due to temporary traffic lights for roadworks between St John's Road and Springfield Place. In Hampton Wick, it's slow on the High Street up at Teddington Road, southbound at Kingston Bridge, whilst in Heathrow, Bath Road is blocked in both directions with queuing traffic due to an accident from A4 to Bays Farm Court. The M25 is heavy anti-clockwise before junction 12 for the M3 and so clockwise before junction 15 for the M4. On South Western Railway, buses run instead of trains between Guildford and Leatherhead and between Guildford and Surbiton due to engineering works, affecting Surbiton services via Oxshott. And buses are replacing some southern services, so do check before you travel. 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And a final reminder, with the Notting Hill Carnival taking place this weekend, expect issues throughout the day, so do please check before you travel. As always, anything I've missed, call me at 0208 288 1078.
0: I'm just on with a boss here. She's good boss. Yeah,
2: oh, cheers, thanks.
0: She can stay. So nice one, welcome.
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4: Hello, Carly in Kingston. Happy birthday to you. This is just for you.

By the way, have you heard that rumour that, are you ready for this, we may just possibly be having a seventh heat wave coming in September. It's true. It's not confirmed. The Met Office haven't confirmed it, but they say it's possible a seventh and final heat wave before the end of the year could be on the way. It's all right, isn't it?

weekend, though. We've got rain at the moment. 20 degrees the high later today. The best of the weather for the weekend's going to be a bank holiday Monday, 22 degrees the high on Monday. Right, let me take you back 10 years. Do you remember this?

All right, how's Saturday morning in your world for you? Is it a quiet one? Is it a lazy one? Or are you up and running? Are you winning the day? Been to the gym already? Done the shop? Whatever you're up to, thank you for choosing Radio Jacket this morning. It's 10:30. This is Chris Farrell. Very busy on the WhatsApps this morning as well. Hello to the Davidsons, which sounds like it should be some sort of TV sitcom. Hello, the Davidsons. In the car right now, off to go camping tonight for Bank Holiday weekend in the New Forest. Hope it stays dry for you guys. This is Jonathan and Sharon and Mabel and Ollie. Marshmallows over the campfire a bit later. What a perfect Saturday night that is. So travel safe, guys. Nice to hear from you as well. And another mention here. Chris, can you give a shout-out to my best mate, Kira? We're celebrating today after Kira got a clean bill of health early this week after a very tough few years. I'm really pleased to hear that. Everybody's going through something, aren't they? I've said this before, but it's true. So I'm pleased to hear that Kira's had some good news this week. We're going to be having a long liquid lunch later in Q to celebrate. I don't blame you as well. For you, let's go way back and let me play you the King.

Burning Love by The King, Elvis Presley on Radio Jackie, a bank holiday weekend. Thank you for choosing us this morning. And this is Chris Farrell. Of course, the I think it's fair to say probably the saddest news this week was the very sad news. Was it Tuesday? Was it Wednesday? The Dolly Parton news, of course, that broke. And it's just been amazing, hasn't it, seeing the gazillions of tributes that have been flying in from all over the world. Did you see what Buckingham Palace did as well? Maybe you saw this. It was in a lot of the papers. It went viral as well. But at the changing of the guard on Wednesday, the Coldstream Guards played Dolly Parton's 9 to 5 as tourists gathered outside the gates of Buckingham Palace itself. I wonder how long it took people outside Buckingham Palace to realise what they were playing. You'd have that lovely moment, wouldn't you, of thinking, hang on, they're playing Dolly Parton, I know this. I've heard so many wonderful stories about Dolly Parton over the last few days as well. Did you know she entered the Dolly Parton lookalike competition and lost? Did you hear that? Also, she was once famously asked, how long does it take to do your hair? And she replied, I don't know, darling, I'm never there. Nice to see the flags over America being flown at half mast for the week as well. Wonderful lady, sad, of course, gone but not forgotten.

0: a song. What a song. This takes me way back to my school days. Going to Campion School, Hornchurch in Essex. Yes, I'm an Essex boy. From 83, I refuse to believe that it's possible. Flash and the Pan. What a great song. Waiting for a Train.
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0: Hope you enjoyed hearing that this morning. A miserable morning, isn't it? We've got a bit of rain here and there. It will clear up a little bit later, I promise you. Best of the bank holiday weekend, by the way. It looks like it's going to be on Monday. I've got some Elton John for you and something from Animotion. Do you remember Animotion? An excellent song from them coming up in a few moments' time. Firstly, let me tell you about something going on a week this Friday, September the 11th. There's going to be an unforgettable evening because the England and Harlequins rugby legend Mike Brown is going to be interviewed. You can meet him, have your photo taken with him. There's going to be a two-course dinner, drinks and an auction as well. This is all supporting the Momentum's Children's Charity. It's taking place in Richmond at Richmond Golf Club. So if you'd like to go along, if you're a fan of Mike Brown or a fan of rugby, or you'd just like to contribute to a worthy cause, check out all the details at their website, MomentumCharity.org.
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0: If you're on the roads as well, we'll have the latest travel with Annie here. After a couple of songs, I did promise you something great from Elton John. This might be one of my favourite Elton John songs, the brilliant Philadelphia Freedom.

If you're in your kitchen right now, getting going for your Saturday morning, I'm going to play this just for you. Elton John, the timeless Philadelphia Freedom. Sounds great, doesn't it? At 10:45. Hello, if you're off to the Notting Hill Carnival this weekend as well. It's its birthday, 60 years old. Wow. Incredibly, the whole thing can be traced back to a children's street party in 1966. Did you know this? Originally back then, 60 years ago, there was just like this little party put together for essentially a handful of families. And now, 60 years later, we've got the second biggest carnival in the world, beaten only by the annual carnival in Brazil every year. From tomorrow, over 2 million people are going to be descending in Notting Hill. More than 30 sound systems. And get this, nearly £400 million is going to be generated over the next couple of days, generated for London's economy. That is a party that's getting slightly out of hand, right? Don't drive there, by the way, as well. I made the mistake of driving there a few years ago, so it's absolutely true. And then when I came back to find my car, couldn't find it anywhere. In fact, none of us could find our cars. And then we realised that everybody was sitting on the parked cars and using them essentially as sofas. And I'm not kidding, like 10, 15 people sitting on our car, and it's like, OK, let's not drive next year. Take the tube, it's going to be absolutely rammed. Let's go back 41 years to 1985. Do you remember this?

0: Emotion from 85. 85, year of Live Aid and Rocky IV and EastEnders started in 85. I think Ian Beale is still in it, isn't he? Isn't he the only guy that's still in it from the original original episode? I think so. 10 to 11, Saturday morning. By the way, if you're a fan of the TV show Last One Laughing, which I think...
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0: OK, we'll come back to that thought. We'll come back to that thought in a few moments' time. Let's jump in instead to the latest travel. And Annie's here. What's going on, Annie?
2: Well, starting off in New Malden, there's queuing on the Kingston Road due to temporary traffic lights between St John's Road and Springfield Place. Whilst in Malden, Russia, it's queuing on Leatherhead Road around Fair Oak Lane. Meanwhile, in Heathrow, Bath Road is blocked in both directions with queuing traffic due to an accident from the A4 to Bays Farm Court. The M25 is heavy anti-clockwise before junction 12 for the M3 and slow clockwise before junction 15 for the M4. On South Western Railway, buses run instead of trains between Guildford and Leatherhead and between Guildford and Surbiton due to engineering works affecting Surbiton services via Oxshott. And buses are replacing some southern services, so do check before you travel. No service on Croydon Tram Link between Arena and Elmers End due to engineering works. And on the District Line, Circle Line and Victoria, minor delays due to cancellations. And at Southwark, the station is closed and trains are not stopping on the Jubilee line due to engineering works. And a final reminder, with the Notting Hill Carnival taking place this weekend, expect issues throughout the day, so please check before you travel. Anything I've missed, call me at 0208 288 1078.
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By the way, can I just say, we appreciate you being here this morning. It's very nice to have you here. I know it's a bit of a wet start to Saturday, but we'll get through it. We'll get through it together, won't we? Katy Perry, last Friday night. Just for if your Saturday morning memes, music on at home, windows open, getting all those little jobs done that you've been ignoring for a few months. I think we can all relate to things like that, can't we? Hello to Nisha in Raines Park. How are you, Nisha? She says here, Chris, I'm really enjoying the music that Radio Jackie is playing this morning. Well, Nisha, I am pleased to hear that. Can you give me a quick mention? After my yoga class at midday, so just over an hour to go, of course. Here's a guy, of course, that everybody loves.

the way, I've just been looking at what I've got for you here after 11 this morning. I've got a good disco song. Oh, you're going to love this disco song. You're going to love it, from the Gibson Brothers, coming up in a few moments. Bit of Taylor Swift. We all love Taylor, don't we? Another big 80s anthem from Dexys Midnight Runners. This time, not Come On Eileen. They had a few hits. I'm going to play you something else from Dexys coming up very soon. And this is Chris Farrell, live in London, bank holiday weekend. I was mentioning earlier about last week.

0: One Laughing, which is coming back for its third season, and the new lineup has just been announced. I think Last One Laughing might be one of the best shows on TV. Have you seen it? I'm sure you know the premise. It's super simple. It's a little bit like Big Brother. This time, however, loads of comics go into a room. They're only there for a day, and the idea is they can't smile or they can't laugh. And it's so much fun just watching everybody trying to make the other comics laugh. If you laugh, you get a yellow card. If you laugh for a second time, you're kicked out. And the list of contestants for the third season has just been announced. It's going to be hosted again by Jimmy Carr, who is made for this show, isn't he? He's just brilliant. Mel Goodroyk, I never know how to pronounce her name. She's going to be joining Jimmy as his deputy. Also going in, Lee Mack. Wow, Lee Mack is going in the house. That's going to be great. John Richardson, who might be my favourite comic, love him. And Series 1 runner-up Richard Ioade, he's going back in as well. Harry Hill is in as well, and so is Catherine Ryan. These are just some of the comics, so it sounds great. They are some of the comics that have just been announced for season 3 of Last One Laughing.
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0: It's going to be on Amazon in October as well, so not that long to wait. So for our bank holiday weekends, well, we may have to dodge some of the angry bits today. Rain on and off all day today, maybe tomorrow as well. Monday looks the best day. Dry, warm, sunny on Monday. So save your best plans for Monday itself. 20 degrees, the high today.
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2: More than 600 people are now known to have died following devastating flooding in Nepal and Tibet. Almost 2,500 are still missing, with 33 British nationals among them. The UK's sending a crisis response team to provide support for those affected. Meanwhile, hospitals say they're now dealing with an influx of patients and victims, including the one where Dr. Gopal Sadane works.
3: The river has taken the bodies to the plain regions, and in our hospital we have received 41 bodies. We have managed that, but looking at the scale of problem, we'll be getting more and more bodies. So managing those bodies might be a huge problem.
2: Police investigating a spate of incidents in parts of northeast England have arrested seven more men. An operation targeting alleged organised crime was launched following a fatal head-on collision on the A66 near Middlesbrough last weekend. 200 extra officers have been drafted in to help Cleveland Police, and policing commentator Graham Wettone says it'll be challenging.
4: It's a fairly complex investigation because you have to follow the links as to who is managing it, running it, in charge of it. You may know who's going out committing the crime, but who's actually coordinating and organising that.
2: Surrey's Chief Constable Tim DeMayer and Police and Crime Commissioner Lisa Townsend will visit Epsom next month. They'll be joined by the Borough Commander at St Anne's Catholic Primary School. Residents will have the chance to hear about policing plans and priorities and ask questions directly to the senior officers. More information, including how to register for the rescheduled event, will be shared online. Families of victims of manslaughter have written to the Justice Secretary to ask that killers convicted of that crime aren't released early. The signatories include Emma Webber, whose son Barnaby was stabbed to death in Nottingham in 2023. 5,000 people are currently set to be freed early to tackle prison overcrowding in England and Wales. The government says it's fast-tracking a plan to keep more of the most dangerous offenders behind bars. Crystal Palace were outclassed by Manchester City at home last night as they lost 4-1 in the Premier League. It is two straight defeats in the competition for new Palace boss Pierre Sage. The Frenchman told us his team lost their way in the second half.
5: I think we were able to play 60, 65 minutes. We stay in the game at this moment, but when I made the substitutions, the energy of the teams go down, and I'm a little bit angry with that.
2: Today, Liverpool host Nottingham Forest in the lunchtime game, while Spurs face Newcastle at tea time. And there's a warning that councils in England and Wales are drowning in a sea of discarded fridges and freezers. The local government association says the recent heat waves has led to an influx of white goods which need to be scrapped at special sites. The LGA says council tips can't cope and is asking the government to force producers to help bear the burden. That's the latest. I'm Danny Davis.
1: Richmond, Chertsey and Epsom. 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
0: And if you're at home this Saturday morning, if you're in your kitchen right now, kettle on the go, breakfast being made, kitchen door open, radio being played nice and loud, shall we all turn this song up together? I think that's a very good idea.

0: There we go, getting us going this Saturday morning. Bit of Gibson Brothers in Cuba.
1: It's the sound of Southwest London. Radio Jackie.

So we've all got that kind of nice feeling at the moment of day one of the long weekends. It's always nice, isn't it, when we kind of get that extra day. Someone's secretly added an extra day to our life. What are your plans for the next 3 days? Notting Hill Carnival, maybe, tomorrow or Monday? Hampton Court Food Festival. I'm going to be going to that later with the family. Just looking forward to that. Maybe you're watching footy later, or maybe it's just one of those weekends where you're thinking, do you know what? There's a ton of stuff I need to do, whether it's decluttering the garage or clearing out under the stairs, errands and chores and decluttering to be done. Totally get that, of course. Maybe you've got no plans at all. Often the best plan is to have no plans, right? Let's keep the music playing this bank holiday weekend.

you know, I think Taylor Swift is just brilliant. I think she's great. I'm being absolutely serious. I think she's a great role model for young girls, particularly. She donates so much money to local areas when she plays live as well. And what a great song, Fate of Ophelia by Taylor Swift, Saturday morning here at Radio Jackie. Hello to Leo in Clapham Old Town. He says, Chris, you've got to give me a mention. I'm about to go and get an old school shave at my local barber's. Wow, that is cool, Leo. Let me play this just for you, mate.

0: What a great song, right? It's one of these songs that just puts a smile on your face, doesn't it? Diana Ross, My Old Piano. Let me play this for you if you've been up for hours already this morning. Maybe Saturday mornings is that time of the week. Maybe it's your time where you get loads of stuff done. The kids get up a little bit later. It's a bit quiet in the house. Maybe you walk the dog already. First load of washing on. Is that you? Thanks for choosing Radio Jacket this morning. This is Chris Farrell. Hello to Sophie and Rocco. It's a nice name, Rocco, in Staines. They're putting together...
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0: I keep doing this, don't I? They're putting together a picnic to take down to the river.

0: for a little bit later, so have a nice time there, guys. Okay, Annie joins me. How's it looking on the roads, Annie?
1: Well, starting off in New Malden, there's queuing on the Kingston Road due to temporary traffic lights between St John's Road and Springfield Place. And in Wandsworth, it's the usual queuing on the A3 West Hill and Upper Richmond Road. Whilst in Heathrow, Bath Road is blocked in both directions with queuing traffic due to an accident from A4 to Bays Farm Court. The M25 is heavy anti-clockwise before Junction 12 for the M3 and slow clockwise before Junction 15 for the M4. On South Western Railway, buses run instead of trains between Guildford and Leatherhead and between Guildford and Surbiton due to engineering works affecting Surbiton services via Oxshott. And buses are replacing some southern services, so do check before you travel. No service on Croydon and Tramlink between Arena and Elmers End due to engineering works, and on the District Line between Circle and on the District Line Circle and Victoria Line. Minor delays due to cancellations at Southwark. The underground station is closed and trains are not stopping on the Jubilee Line due to engineering works. And as a final reminder, with Notting Hill Carnival taking place this weekend, expect issues throughout the day, so please check before you travel. Anything I've missed, call me 0208 288 1078.
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So how's your Saturday afternoon looking? Maybe you're going to be watching the footy later. Of course, we're well and truly back now. Championship, Premier League, all games are back. It's very exciting if you're a footy fan. I know not everybody is a football fan. I do understand that. But, of course, you know, millions obviously are. Last weekend as well, I have to say, the Premier League started last weekend. I thought the highlight last weekend was that tribute to Kevin Keegan at St James's Park. Did you see this? It was all over the news, went really viral as well. Newcastle's first game of the season, so this is 7 days ago, was against Liverpool. And as you may not know, but Kevin Keegan played for both Newcastle and Liverpool in his career. And so there was this really kind of rare moment, really kind of beautiful and poignant, where rival fans for a few moments were kind of united. And I don't know if you know, but before a professional football game starts, the players come out on the pitch and they warm up, and they often don't wear their shirt that they're actually going to wear when the game itself kicks off. And in the warm-up last week, the players from both sides wore Keegan 7 on the back of their shirts. And it was this beautiful moment where everybody was kind of like united, celebrating the life of this great man, and kind of almost poetically perfect that the result of the game was a draw. So it was a beautiful thing to see, and what a great loved man Kevin Keegan was. In football today, London teams in action this afternoon. We got a QPR away at Blackburn, Charlton at home against Preston, Mick Brown, all right Mick Brown, his team Millwall, who of course are currently number one in the Championship, are away at Southampton. Who else we got here? Watford, West Ham. We can kind of say that's a London derby-ish, I guess. And in the Premier League, Tottenham, Newcastle, a bit of a later kickoff, 5:30 later today. Right, let's keep the great music for your Saturday bank holiday Monday, bank holiday morning going. I'm at the stage. Do you remember this furniture?

How is this 25 years old? How is that possible? I refuse to believe that, don't you? If you used to party back in the day in London's bars and clubs around the start of the millennium, this is a song that we would have all been dancing to. S Club 7, Don't Stop Moving, sounds great, doesn't it? At 11.35, Saturday morning. Hello, if you're a mum or a dad off to do that that panic shop this weekend, maybe you're thinking, you know, school starts on, it's Tuesday, isn't it? Only a few days to go. Maybe you've still got to buy that PE kit or some school shoes. So if you are doing that later today, I don't think you'll be by any means alone. Also, hello, if you happen to be going to Battersea Park later tonight, this looks absolutely brilliant. This evening, there's something called Pop Symphonic. I hope the weather holds out for this. The Royal Philharmonic Concert Orchestra are putting on a full open-air orchestral spectacular tonight where they're going to be playing loads of pop hits. ABBA, Britney Spears, Beyonce, Elton John all getting the classical music treatment later this evening in Battersea Park. Wow. Imagine ABBA with an orchestra. Sounds just glorious, doesn't it? Imagine a wildly classical version of Dancing Queen. That would be, that'd be something else. And if you're going to Battersea Park later tonight, I suspect that you will see that. As I say, I hope the rain stays off for you.

great feel-good song for our Saturday morning together. It's Stomp by the Brothers Johnson. I bet you this will be heard on one of the retro floats at the Notting Hill Carnival this weekend. Maybe you're going 60th anniversary. Happy birthday, Notting Hill Carnival. 60 years old. Main carnival takes place tomorrow and on Monday. I've said this before, but I'll say it again. Don't drive. Don't drive. Get the tube. It's going to be crazy busy. 2 million extra people descending on West London over the next couple of days. Wow.

0: don't know about you, I haven't heard this song forever. Those Bananarama boys. And Funboy 3, really saying something.
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0: At 20 to midday. Now, if you happen to be in the Surbiton area later this afternoon, you might like to pop along to this. The Surbiton Royal British Legion are having an open day today. It's going to be a barbecue. We all love a barbecue, don't we? Local crafts, live music as well. There's going to be a bar. This sounds like a really good thing to do on a Saturday afternoon. This is taking place at the Surbiton British Legion, Hollyfield Road in Surbiton itself, kicking off at 12 midday.
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0: twice.
1: Love that. Shamboozy, Miles Smith, Blink Twice. At 11:45. Saturday morning. Now, normally, the wonderful, the talented, the handsome, the sophisticated, James Gaffney is here from 12 o'clock on Saturdays, but he's not here today. And he texted me at home last night and goes, mate, you're never going to guess what? I can't make my show on Saturday due to a crazy reason. And I thought, right, yeah, of course. So I thought, let's call him up on the phone. And I just called him. James, are you there?
2: I am, Chris. How are you?
1: All right, thank you, mate. So, listen, I love this excuse why you're not on air this afternoon. I thought we'd just quickly, you know, call you to find out if this is true. So, what's going on?
2: Well, listen, I'd love to be in Tolworth, in rainy Tolworth, with you this afternoon. As per, I was due to fly home from my holiday last night, but classic British Airways, they cancelled us at the gate. So I'm still out in Crete. It's awful. I'm looking at the sea. I've got an alpha beer in my hand and the sun is shining.
1: I'm sorry. Thoughts and prayers going out to you, mate.
2: Thank you. Thanks, Chris. Tough. Thank you.
1: So you're actually about to board and they cancel the flights?
2: Honestly, it was a nightmare. We got there. I'm about an hour from the airport. We arrived and they kept getting more delayed. It looked like it was going to be a 7-hour delay. And then they said, go up to the gate. So we all arrived at the gate and they said, I'm afraid the flight is not leaving. Go and get your luggage.
1: Oh, boy. Well, so that means you get a few more days in the... What sea is it there in Greece? Is it the...
2: It's blue.
1: It's blue.
2: It's blue.
1: Right, okay. I see. Well, I thought I'd announce some exciting news. We've got Danny who's going to be on air from 12 today, which is very exciting. So normally we have a reading on news. We all love Danny here. So Danny will look after things for you. Get home safely, mate.
2: I shall. Fingers crossed. I should be back next Saturday.
1: Nice to speak to you, James. Thank you, buddy. That's the wonderful James Gaffney, who is... can you imagine that? Like, about to board the plane, and they say, sorry, guys, you can spend a few more days on the island. So James back, hopefully, who knows, next Saturday. And Danny D here. It's very exciting. I'm going to be hearing Danny D on the radio. Can't wait to hear her. No pressure, Danny. She's here at 12.

0: James back next Saturday from midday, and Danny here in 10 minutes' time. How exciting!
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0: Even more exciting, as if it could get even more exciting, Annie's got the latest on the roads.
2: Well, it's very exciting because we're starting off in Morden, Russia. It's the usual queuing on Leatherhead Road around Fair Oak Lane. In Hampton Wick, it's slow on the High Street up at Teddington Road and Kingston Bridge. In Heathrow, Bath Road is blocked in both directions with queuing traffic due to an accident from A4 to Bays Farm Court. The M25 is heavy anti-clockwise before Junction 12 for the M3 and slow clockwise before Junction 15 for the M4. On Southwestern Rail, buses run instead of trains between Farnham and Alton and between Effingham Junction and Surbiton due to engineering works, and no service on Croydon Tramlink between Arena and Elmers End due to engineering works. And on the District Circle and Victoria Line, minor delays due to cancellations. At Southwark, the underground station is closed and trains are not stopping on the Jubilee Line due to engineering works. And a final reminder, with the Notting Hill Carnival taking place this weekend, expect issues throughout the day, so please do check before you travel. Anything I've missed, call me at 0208 288 1078.
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0: And Danny's here with our news at midday as well. In the news at 12, we'll hear how a number of migrants have been rescued from a small boat in the Channel. Plus, there are yellow warnings in place for thunderstorms in certain locations. Danny will have more details on those stories here at 12.
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bank holiday weekend. Thank you for choosing Radio Jackie this morning. Hello to Lucy in Surbiton. How are you, Lucy? She says, Chris, really enjoying the songs that you're playing this morning. Well, Lucy, I am very pleased to hear that. She says, I'm outside getting the windows a proper spring clean while the sun is out. Have you got the sun in Surbiton? It's not fair. It's not that sunny here at the moment, so maybe a little bit later, hopefully. Hello, Scarlett and the girls in Isleworth, getting ready for a girls' night out later tonight. That just sounds debauched, doesn't it? That just sounds like that is going to be one of those nights where there's going to be some stories to tell during the week, I suspect. And Oliver in Barnes, get this, OK? Oliver is about to go for a row on the River Thames. Wow, that's really cool, Oliver. Nice to hear from you, mates. OK, let me play you a song that I bet this is stored in the recess of your mind. Do you remember this? Melanie C from the Spice Girls, of course, and Lisa Left Eye Lopez from TLC. Do you remember this? Never Be the Same Again.

Oh, big ending. Oh, that, I thought there was a bit more to that song, but maybe not. Maybe that was the edited version. 5 to midday, and this is Chris Farrell.

We've got a great afternoon lined up for you here at Radio Jackie. The wonderful Darren Altman here from 3 this afternoon. If you've never heard Darren before, make a note to tune on in. He's a top fella. Great fun on air as well. Darren here from 3. Before that, though, I'm really excited about this. Danny Davis is going to be here in a few moments' time. I'm going to be handing over the baton to her. Now, Danny Davis, as you might well know, is our wonderful newsreader. She reads the news, but now she's going to be hosting this afternoon for the next 3 hours. So I hope you can stick around for that. I must quickly mention her husband as well, who I've never met, but I've

0: heard about. Hello, Gareth. How are you, mate? Gareth Davis. Gareth Davis, so Danny's husband, is listening right now, listening at home, and he's just texted Danny to say, I just heard Chris Farrell say that you're on air this afternoon. I didn't know about this. And Danny's just come in the studio to say to me, I told him last night. So, Gareth, I think you're in trouble, pal. Your wife did tell you last night. You weren't listening, were you, mate? So I will... it's the man code. I'll smooth things over, OK? It's all going to be OK. So.
1: South West London weather and the Ashley Centre Epsom. Great names like Primark, JD Sport and Gale's Bakery, where shopping feels good.
0: So Danny here in a few moments, and also she's here in a couple of seconds with the news as well. How's it looking for our bank holiday Saturday? Well, kind of mixed day today. Warm-ish, 20 degrees right now. If you've looked at the app on your phone for your weather, you'll see that thundercloud icon, so maybe some thundery showers at times. The best of the bank holiday weekend is going to be on Monday. And this is Chris Farrell. Thank you for your company this morning. Danny on the way.
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2: Aid is starting to be handed out in Nepal, where deadly flash floodings claimed the lives of at least 600 people. A crisis response team from the UK is due to arrive in the area later to help British nationals affected. 33 Britons are among the thousands of people missing. Neville Lazarus is at a temporary mortuary in the capital, Kathmandu.
3: Family members have come here looking for any sort of information about those who have gone missing. And it has been very distressing for family members. We've spoken to few of them who are absolutely distraught, saying that they have no information.
2: Police investigating a spate of incidents in parts of northeast England have arrested seven more men. An operation targeting alleged organised crime was launched following a fatal head-on collision on the A66 near Middlesbrough last weekend. 200 extra officers have been drafted in to help Cleveland Police, and policing commentator Graham Wettone says it'll be challenging.
4: It's a fairly complex investigation because you have to follow the links as to who is managing it, running it, in charge of it. You may know who's going out committing a crime, but who's actually coordinating and organising that.
2: Surrey's Chief Constable Tim DeMayer and Police and Crime Commissioner Lisa Townsend will visit Epsom next month. They'll be joined by the Borough Commander at St Anne's Catholic Primary School. Residents will have the chance to hear about policing plans and priorities and ask questions directly to the senior officers. More information, including how to register for the rescheduled event, will be shared online. One person has died and 72 others have been rescued from a small boat in the Channel. The French Coast Guard was monitoring the vessel near Dunkirk on Thursday night when it was asked to assist. Three people were found injured. More than 16,000 migrants have crossed the Channel so far this year, a drop of 43% on the same time last year. Crystal Palace were outclassed by Manchester City at home last night as they lost 4-1 in the Premier League. It is two straight defeats in the competition for new Palace boss Pierre Sage. The Frenchman told us his team lost their way in the second half.
5: I think we were able to play 60-65 minutes. We stay in the game at this moment, but when I made the substitutions, the energy of the teams go down, and I'm a little bit angry with that.
2: Today, Liverpool host Nottingham Forest in the lunchtime game, while Spurs face Newcastle at tea time. A fresh yellow warning for heavy showers and thunderstorms has been issued by the Met Office. It comes into force at midday and stretches from southwest England and parts of Wales across the Midlands to the east of England. It means flooding of homes and businesses is likely, and there could be travel disruption. And there's a warning that councils in England and Wales are drowning in a sea of discarded fridges and freezers. The local government association says the recent heat waves has led to an influx of white goods which need to be scrapped at special sites. The LGA says council tips can't cope and is asking the government to force producers to help bear the burden. That's the latest. I'm Danny Davis.
1: Twickenham, Weybridge and Cheam. This is the

Well, good afternoon. That was Whitney Houston. And before that, the Beatles kicking us off on this Saturday afternoon. Now I'm Danny Davis. I've been drafted in at the last minute, keeping you company until three. Now it is Bank Holiday Saturday, the last long weekend before September arrives and everybody suddenly says, right, back to normal, but not yet. We've got 3 hours of great music, everything you need for your Saturday, and I am fully embracing the May Bank Holiday approach to productivity. So we'll see what happens.

Saint Motel with a great summer anthem there. Now, if you are expecting James, he is delayed somewhere far more exotic than here. But if you are a regular listener, you know normally around now we'd be playing Know Your Neighbour. Now, there is a jingle. There are clues. There's a celebrity who lives locally. It's all terribly professional. Unfortunately, because I'm filling in at the last minute, I couldn't find the jingle. There we go. So today we're doing Know Your Actual Neighbour. There will be more after this.

Well, with the change in weather, I am a little chilly, I have to say, so thank you, foreigner, for that cold as ice. So I do want to know what your actual neighbours are up to, although wouldn't it be funny if we actually got a celebrity in the one weekend James is away? Come on, let's make this happen. But I want to know, let's give a shout out to brilliant neighbours. Do they deserve it? Are they nice? I'm currently sandwiched between two who are doing building works, so I'm quite happy to be in the studio today. But I want to know who they are. What are they up to? What are they doing? We may not have a celebrity. We may not have a jingle. But we do have nosiness. Join me. 0208 288 1078 studio at radiojackie.com.

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1: Well, if your bank holiday plans involve actually leaving the house, let's see how everyone else who's had exactly the same idea is getting on. Annie, what's going on the roads?
2: So starting off in Thames Ditton, it's the usual queuing on Hampton Court Way from Portsmouth Road. And in East Sheen, it's heavy from Roehampton Lane to Chalker's Corner. Meanwhile, in New Malden, it's heavy on the Kingston Road due to temporary traffic lights between St John's Road and Springfield Place, and slow in both directions between Coombe Lane West and Oakham Close. In Heathrow, Bath Road is blocked in both directions with queuing traffic due to an accident from the A4. The M25 is heavy anti-clockwise before junction 12 for the M3 and slow clockwise before junction 15 for the M4. On Southwestern Railway, buses run instead of trains between Farnham and Alton and between Effingham Junction and Surbiton due to engineering works, and no service on the Croydon Trams link between Reeves Corner and East Croydon and between East Croydon and Church Street. On the District Circle and Victoria Line, minor delays due to cancellations. And a final reminder, with the Notting Hill Carnival taking place this weekend, expect issues throughout the day, so please do check before you travel. Anything I've missed, call me at 0208 288 1078.
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Well, does it get any better than that? Cutting crew into Wham? I think not. But the neighbours are getting a shout-out today, and you've been in touch. Thank you so much. Sarah in Surbiton is saying Dave and Sue, her next-door neighbours, have the whole family coming tomorrow. Dave's been preparing the barbecue since Thursday. Apparently he's outside doing it again. Dave, it's raining. Sit down. Take a chill pill. Martin in Teddington, he wants to give a shout-out to Jill. He's away, and he's asked her to water the pots for him, but he hasn't really been honest. 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But it is raining, so Martin, you might get lucky. Jill, you're a legend. Shout out to you.

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Jack Savaretti here on Radio Jackie. Thank you for joining me this Saturday afternoon. I'm Danny Davis in for James Gaffney. He does Know Your Neighbour. I want to do Nosy Neighbours because I couldn't find the jingle and I hadn't prepared because I was the last minute fill-in. But you haven't disappointed. Rachel in Walton, she's feeling pretty smug. She waved the neighbours off for their camping weekend this morning. The car was completely full, roof box on, two children already arguing. They looked exhausted before they'd left the road, apparently, so nothing says relaxing bank holiday like transporting half your house to a field. Helen in Hampton wants to give a lovely shout out to her neighbour Tony, who's feeding everyone's cats this weekend, apparently, because half the road seems to have gone away. He's got four sets of keys and a spreadsheet. I hope there aren't dietary requirements involved, because that is one tricky pickle you are in. But Helen, shouting out to Tony, thank you for joining us.

That's got quite a sudden ending, hasn't it? Sort of nicely fading out there. But we've had some more. Seems to be pet sitting seems to be pretty popular this morning. This afternoon, excuse me. Sarah, dog sitting. Hello, Sarah. Leah in Teddington is fish sitting. Cool. Can't say that too quickly, can you? That's a bit of a tongue twister. And Julie is looking after the neighbour's dog while they're away. He came over yesterday with his bed, toys, food and a two-page list of instructions. Her own children have never been that organised. She's stressed.

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1: Okay, it's time to check in on the road. Annie, what's happening?
2: So starting off in Thames Ditton, it's the usual queuing on Hampton Court Way from Port

Portsmouth Road. And in Hampton Wick, it's heavy on the High Street up at Teddington Road at Kingston Bridge. Meanwhile, in New Malden, it's slow in both directions between Coombe Lane West and Oakham Close due to temporary traffic lights. And in Cobham, Tilt Road is closed in both directions from Stoke Road

0: Croydon and Church Street due to engineering works. And on the District Circle and Victoria Line, minor delays due to cancellations. And a final reminder, with the Notting Hill Carnival taking place this weekend, expect issues throughout the day, so please do check before you travel. Anything I've missed, call me at 0208 288 1078.
1: Now, Annie, yes. Are you a fan of bowls?
0: Huge fan, love it.
1: Well, Bishop Duppers Bowls Club have been in touch. The lovely Paul, who I'm going to say runs it because he pretty much runs everything in the area because he is that sort of a lovely guy, and I have got another job for him. I will give him a call. But he has said it's a damp start to their finals weekend, so you can pop down and watch the many finals today and tomorrow.
0: Well, I might have to pop down after this.
1: Well, it's a cheap bar, if nothing else.
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1: And in the news, an update on the flash floods in Nepal, and we'll hear from the Met Police on preparations for this weekend's Notting Hill Carnival.
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1: Okay, a bit of time for the Ohio Players, followed by the weekend, and that will take us to the news at 1 o'clock. Thank you for joining me here on Radio Jackie.

Okay, I'm going to give the final neighbour shout-out to Sarah. So she wants to give a shout-out to her flatmate, Mark. Apparently, he's on a diet and doing really well. So well done, Mark. Do keep going. But he's looking at her quite jealously. Why, we may ask? Well, she's just walked in with a bag of chips. 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I think poor Mark. Mark deserves more of a medal, I think, for putting up with that. But she said, can you tell everyone and him they taste lovely? Brutal, but Sarah, you enjoy your chips. Mark, you keep going. You're doing brilliantly well. Have a lovely bank holiday weekend. Thank you for keeping it, Jackie.

0: West London weather and the Ashley Centre Epsom. Back to school with uniforms, bags, shoes and stationery all under one roof. Where shopping feels good.
1: Well, it is raining off, on and off all day, hopefully stopping this evening. We're going to have a high of 21. It's currently 18 degrees in Teddington.
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2: Thousands of people are still missing after deadly flash flooding in Nepal, with 33 British nationals among those unaccounted for. More than 600 have died. The UK is sending a crisis response team to support British nationals affected. Matt Baden works for the International Federation of the Red Cross and tells us what they're currently focusing on.
3: Right now, it's about the next 72 hours, which will be food, water, and non-food items. Shelter will certainly be a huge priority. And once we can kind of establish those emergency needs, we'll likely move into other forms of programming to support livelihoods, getting people back into a more permanent shelter.
2: Elsewhere, the families of victims of manslaughter have written to the Justice Secretary calling for their killers to not be freed from prison early.

0: The early release scheme aims to ease overcrowding in England and Wales, but the government says the most serious criminals will be kept behind bars. An open letter has been signed by 30 families. Emma Webber, whose son Barnaby was stabbed to death in Nottingham, is one of the signatories.
1: These are lives taken. These are families destroyed. And there should be no reason given whatsoever that's ever palatable or acceptable for early release. It's bad enough they don't get, I believe, the justice that they should.
0: And a yellow weather warning for thunderstorms is coming into force across central parts of England and southern Wales. Heavy showers and winds are expected to batter festival goers until 9 o'clock tonight. Flood alerts are also in place across the Midlands, with extremely dry ground unable to cope with a deluge of rain. Meteorologist Aidan McGivern says it could mark the end of summer.
2: This is a significant departure from what we've seen in the last few months, and it could take people by surprise. People who are camping, heading to the beach this weekend, it's not going to be pleasant, and these winds could cause a few issues.
0: In other news, the 60th Notting Hill Carnival weekend gets underway today. 130 Kensington and Chelsea Council officers will be on duty to supervise licensing, environmental health and traffic management. 500 arrests were made by the Met Police last year, with around a quarter made ahead of the start of celebrations. Met Police Sergeant Ethan Thompson-Berg says the operation worked well from a safety perspective.
3: We found that there was a lot of success last year upon doing operations like this, and we want to stay on top of it this year. If we can get in, disrupt these individuals from going to Notting Hill so that Notting Hill can run smoothly, and it can be the celebration that it's intended to be.
0: And in sport, Chelsea face Brighton at Stamford Bridge tomorrow in their first Premier League home game of the season. The Blues have lost 5 of their last 8 meetings with the Seagulls. New signing Danny Welbeck could face his former club after scoring on his Chelsea debut against Luton. It'll be Xabi Alonso's first Premier League home game in charge. That's the latest. I'm Hannah Byrne.
4: Sutton, Mitcham and Sunbury. This is the 7.

Culture Club here on Radio Jackie. I'm Danny Davis. Thank you for joining me this Saturday afternoon. Well, nobody wants any hurt this weekend. Thank you very much, Culture Club. But we do appreciate it. It is bank holiday. And it is that time. Are you surrounded by people that say, oh, we need to make the most of it before things get back to normal? What does that mean? You know, I mean, because I don't know, what is normal these days? Let's go down some deep, dark route. But

Does it mean I need to climb something? Do I need to visit some National Trust property? Do I need to eat outside and get the barbecue going? I don't know what it means. I mean, making the most of a Saturday could mean just eating a sandwich and having a glass of wine on your sofa, which I am all in favour of. But if you're surrounded by those lovely, annoying people this weekend, then this slightly more upbeat song is for you.

Tom Grennan here on Radio Jackie. Now, if you are out and about, if you have been up early trying to beat the traffic or getting things done and you are making the most of the bank holiday weekend, we will have the travel after this. But now it's back to 1977 and the Detroit Spinners.

0: Jackie Travel.
1: Okay, it's just coming up to 21 minutes past one. Annie is here with travel. Annie.
2: So starting off in Thames Ditton, it's the usual queuing on Hampton Court Way from Portsmouth Road. And in Hampton Wick, it's heavy on the high street up at Teddington Road at Kingston Bridge. In Cobham, Tilt Road is closed in both directions from Stoke Road to River Lane due to waterworks. And in Reigate, it's heavy on Reigate Hill from the M25 Junction 8 to the one-way system. In Heathrow, Bath Road is blocked in both directions with queuing traffic due to an accident from A4 to Bays Farm Court. And the M25 is heavy anti-clockwise before Junction 12 for the M3 and slow clockwise before Junction 15 for the M4. On South Western Rail, buses run instead of trains between Farnham and Alton and between Effingham Junction and Surbiton due to engineering works. And no service on Croydon Tram Link between Reeves Corner and East Croydon and between East Croydon and Church Street. On District Circle and Victoria Line, minor delays due to cancellations. And a final reminder, with the Notting Hill Carnival taking place this weekend, expect issues throughout the day, so please do check before you travel. Anything I've missed, call me at 0208 288 1078.
1: Lovely, Annie. Thank you very much.
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Come on, admit it. You were doing your best Cher impression there, weren't you? Oh, I don't know what that sounded. That was not Cher in the slightest. I do apologise. Got to say good afternoon to Rita and Sean. They are making the most of this wet Saturday afternoon by playing Trivial Pursuit together. Loser pays for dinner tonight. Well, I think this song might give away who I'm rooting for. Come on, Rita.

Eugene here on Radio Jackie. So I've got to say good afternoon to Emma in Ashford. She's been in touch. Her and the husband, he didn't qualify for a name apparently, just Emma and her husband. They were going to have a really productive bank holiday weekend and they were discussing what they were going to do. They're still discussing what they're going to do. Emma, don't rush it. It's raining. Stay in. Keep it, Jackie. Ooh, look at me on brand.

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1: Well, if you are still deciding what to do, there is just about time to make it to a football match. 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

See, I told you Sting makes perfect sense. Who doesn't know that language? Now, I've got to give a shout out to Chris, who's normally in Mitcham, but he is, and in his own words, on the edge of civilization without consistent internet in Watford. Cat sitting. Chris, come back to Mitcham. We miss you.

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1: Okay, let's see what's going on the roads with Annie. Annie, take it away.
2: So starting off in Hampton Court, it's slow between Hampton Court and Kingston Bridge. Whilst in Hampton Wick, it's heavy on the high street up at Teddington Road at Kingston Bridge. Whilst in Wandsworth, it's queuing on West Hill and Upper Richmond Road. And in Cobham, Tilt Road is closed in both directions from Stoke Road to River Lane due to waterworks. In Heathrow, Bath Road is blocked in both directions with queuing traffic due to an accident from A4 to Bays Farm Court. The M25 is heavy anti-clockwise from Junction 12 for the M3 and slow clockwise before Junction 15 for the M4. On South Western Rail, buses run instead of trains between Farnham and Alton and between Effingham Junction and Surbiton due to engineering works. And no service on Croydon Tram Link between Reeves Corner and East Croydon and between East Croydon and Church Street due to engineering works. On the District Circle and Victoria Line, minor delays due to cancellations. And a final reminder, with the Notting Hill Carnival taking place this weekend, expect issues throughout the day, so please do check before you travel. Anything I've missed, call me at 0208 288 1078.
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2: You got it.
1: I got a bit trigger happy. Now, Annie, you've got to help me with a decision.
2: Go on.
1: Michael's been in touch, and he wants us to do a coin toss. A coin toss.
2: Yeah, you got it.
1: He's trying to decide whether to go to the pub after he's finished watching the snooker. Now, he wants heads he'll go out, tails he'll stay in drinking squash.
2: I think
1: you should make the decision because I don't have a coin.
2: Well, I always say go to heads because apparently it's like something point of a difference heavier and more likely to be on your side or something.
1: Oh.
2: So I think if he wants to go out for a drink, he's got to say heads he goes out.
1: There you go, Michael. You've heard it here first. It's heads. Thank you, Annie.
2: No worries.
1: Now, in the news, we've got details of a tribute being paid for the two police officers killed in Middlesbrough and preparations for Chelsea's first home game tomorrow.
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Girls, girls, girls for Karen in Banstead, who's doing absolutely nothing today because tomorrow they're seeing family and Monday they're going out, so she's officially scheduled a day off from her days off. 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
1: It was a pretty wet afternoon, on and off all afternoon, hopefully clearing this evening. We will have showers. Currently got a high of 21, which is what we're at the moment in Teddington.
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2: It's thought the costs of rebuilding parts of Nepal devastated by flash floods could run into the billions. The number of dead has climbed above 600, but thousands of people remain unaccounted for 3 days on. The floods were caused by part of a glacier breaking off high up in the Himalayas. Monica Newpain, a climate activist in Nepal, says she and her colleagues knew something like this could happen.
3: I have one fellow climate activist. She lost her house in this flood. And it's the same thing because we have been advocating about this for years and years. It was extremely disheartening.
2: Elsewhere, Middlesbrough fans have held a minute's applause to pay tribute to two police officers killed in a head-on collision last weekend. PC Matthew Blades and PC Tom Clough died in the car crash on the A66 near the town alongside five young men. The Championship Club say they wanted to show their appreciation for the dedication of both officers. Meanwhile, seven more people have been arrested as part of an investigation into organised

0: organized crime in the area. In other news, one person has been killed and three others injured after an overnight Russian attack on the southern Odessa region of Ukraine. Officials say eight trucks transporting food were set on fire. Elsewhere, at least 27 people have been killed following a Russian attack on the Bukha district, close to the Ukrainian capital of Kyiv. And the 60th Notting Hill Carnival weekend gets underway today. 130 Kensington and Chelsea council officers will be on duty to supervise licensing, environmental health and traffic management. 500 arrests were made by the Met Police last year, with around a quarter made ahead of the start of celebrations. Met Police Sergeant Ethan Thompson-Berg says the operation worked well from a safety perspective.
1: We found that there was a lot of success last year upon doing operations like this, and we want to stay on top of it this year. If we can get in, disrupt these individuals from going to Notting Hill so that Notting Hill can run smoothly and it can be the celebration that it's intended to be.
0: And finally, in sport, Chelsea face Brighton at Stamford Bridge tomorrow in their first Premier League home game of the season. The Blues have lost five of their last eight meetings with the Seagulls. New signing Danny Welbeck could face his former club after scoring on his Chelsea debut against Luton. It will be Xabi Alonso's first Premier League home game in charge. That's the latest. I'm Hannah Byrne.
2: Hounslow, Isha and Morden. 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

1967 classic by Lulu there. Before that, Pat Benatar from, when was it? 1979. God, we're going quite a way back, aren't we? But, you know, the boat that I row, I'd prefer an engine, if I'm being honest, or maybe somebody driving the thing for me, you know, so I can sit back and relax and regale myself with wine and cheese and grapes and just my dream of a bank holiday. OK, on we go.

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Now, Rita and Sean were playing Show Your Pursuit. Siobhan demanded, I tell you, that we know who won. Well, Rita has not disappointed. She has been playing and she won. So she now gets to decide what takeaway she orders and was wondering, should it be something expensive? I think not. I think there's something about being gracious with your winning. Just very quietly sit there and smirk and order something nice and inwardly, mwah up.

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1: Well, if you are heading out and about on this bank holiday Saturday armed with optimism but absolutely no idea what the traffic's doing, we can fix one of those. Madigan, traffic, over to you.
2: We're starting in Wandsworth and it's slow on the A3 West Hill northbound between Tibbetts Corner and Upper Richmond Road. In Hampton Court, it's slow on Hampton Court Road between Hampton Court Palace and Kingston Bridge. While in East Sheen, it's queuing on the South Circular from Roehampton Lane, Red Rover, to Chalkers Corner. And lastly, in Hampton Wick, it's queuing on the High Street, Upper Teddington Road southbound at Kingston Bridge. Now looking to the motorways. On the M25, there are delays anti-clockwise before Junction 12 for the M3, as well as clockwise before Junction 15 for the M4. And it's heavy on the M4 elevated section eastbound from Junction 3 Hayes to Junction 2 Brentford. And as for the trains and tubes, there are minor delays on both the Victoria Line and District Line due to cancellations. And that is all that I have for you for now. But if I've missed anything, give us a call here at Jackie on 0208-288-1078.
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3: Late 2026 has never been so funny. 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Come to one of our shows and laugh the night away. On Friday, the 18th of September, we are hosting the International

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here on Radio Jackie with Shame, Shame, Shame. Now, it is Saturday afternoon. It is coming up to, well, it's just 25 past two. Now, Munch is deciding whether to go to the pub tomorrow for a Sunday roast. He's asked, is that making the most of the weekend? I agree it is. I think that's absolutely what the bank holiday weekend is all about, because there are four words which are the most dangerous four words of the weekend. It shouldn't take long. Now it's a bank holiday. You're looking around your house. You think, oh, we could just paint that. Oh, I could just strip that wallpaper. Oh, let's get a B&Q. Oh, let's get a Homebase. Is Homebase around anymore? You know what I mean. B&M, one of those wonderful shops. It shouldn't take long. It always takes long. It always goes wrong. And it will go wrong if you're rushing it. So just remember, if you are enjoying a nice quiet weekend, just keep it, Jackie, and keep your feet up. It's the safest thing to do, because it shouldn't take long. Always does.

Now, I actually saw Sheena Easton in Las Vegas. 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But it was quite a few years ago, and she was in one of those, you know, those lounges where you have a little table with a little lamp and off you go. But she had a velour tracksuit on and cork wedges. It was very funny. The most American accent you've ever heard. 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I think she is. But it was fabulous. Loved it.

Radio Jackie, that was Sheena Easton. Now, what I think might be the best Tears for Fears song of all time. If you're driving, if you're in your lounge, if you're in your kitchen, get it up very loud. Have a boogie on me.

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1: I told you. Give me a better Tears for Fears. Sorry, it's a bit loud, that wasn't it? Give me a better Tears for Fears song. I dare you. I'll fight you for it. I'll fight you. 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
1: I apologise for the amateur hour. My teeth are firmly back in. Here is Sophie Ellis-Bextor on Radio Jackie. Thank you for joining me.

OK, it's 2.40 here on Radio Jackie. It's Bank Holiday Saturday. We were talking about Tears for Fears and, wow, I poked the bear. You've been in touch. What about Shout? What about Everybody Wants to Rule the World? I get it. They're all fabulous songs. I mean, Songs from the Big Chair alone. The whole album is fabulous. But my brother has, fair play, he's messaged me and said Pale Shelter. And yeah, it is a pretty cracking song. So fair play, Pale Shelter changes. But here we go.

Well, hopefully you can feel it. It's Saturday. It's a bank holiday weekend. Monday's been temporarily cancelled for those that aren't working, those like me that are. Well, you know, it's just a normal Saturday. But if you are out and about like Paul in Surbiton, I'm saying good afternoon to you. He's got friends around on Monday. He's already bought too much food. Apparently a meal for six requires enough food for 18. Well, correct, of course it does. Plus seven dips. Bank holiday rules are like Christmas rules. You just eat, eat, eat.

0: Hall and Oates there here on Radio Jackie. Now, before we get into the travel, we were talking Tears for Fears and I thought I'd been trumped with Pearl Shelter. Well, my lovely friend Paul, who hasn't been very well, he's listening, so I'm sending him massive, massive love. Can't wait to see you when I can actually hug you, because I know you're a bit delicate. But he has said Woman in Chains. I mean, I think that may have trumped everything. Woman in Chains, there we go.
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0: So let's see what's going on with the road. Madigan, what's going on?
2: We're starting off in Wandsworth, and it's slow on the A3 West Hill northbound between Tibbetts Corner and Upper Richmond Road. In Hampton Wick, it's queuing on Hampton Court Road between Hampton Court Palace and Kingston Bridge. While in East Sheen, it's stop-start on the South Circular from Roehampton Lane, Red Rover to Chalkers Corner. And lastly, in Hampton Wick, it's queuing on the High Street, Upper Teddington Road southbound at Kingston Bridge. Now looking to the motorways, on the M25, there are delays anti-clockwise before Junction 12 for the M3, as well as clockwise before Junction 15 for the M4. It's heavy on the M4 elevated section eastbound from Junction 3 Hayes to Junction 2 Brentford. And as for the trains and tubes, there are delays on both the Victoria Line and District Line due to cancellations. And that is all that I have for you for now. But if I've missed anything, give us a call here at Jackie on 0208-288-1078.
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0: Well, coming up at 3, we've got Darren Altman, followed by Matthew Down, 6 until 9. And then Lynn Summers will be here from 9, taking you through to midnight. Thank you for keeping it Radio Jackie on this Saturday afternoon.

Well, that's almost it from me for this afternoon. Thank you for sticking around, particularly as I wasn't supposed to be here today. So whatever you're doing with the rest of your long weekend, enjoy it. Sometimes making the most of it is simply not setting an alarm, unless you've got children, in which case that decision was never yours. Thanks for having me. Enjoy the rest of your Saturday. Darren Altman is up next. I will be back doing the news on Monday and in your ear holes soon enough, I do hope.

0: West London weather and the Ashley Centre Epsom. 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
1: Well, it's going to be a wet afternoon, a high of 21, and it's currently 20 degrees in Shepperton.
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2: A yellow weather warning for thunderstorms is coming into force across central parts of England and southern Wales. Heavy showers and winds are expected to batter festival goers until 9 o'clock tonight. Flood alerts are also in place across the Midlands, with extremely dry ground unable to cope with a deluge of rain. Meteorologist Aidan McGivern says it could mark the end of summer.
3: This is a significant departure from what we've seen in the last few months, and it could take people by surprise. People who are camping, heading to the beach this weekend. It's not going to be pleasant, and these winds could cause a few issues.
2: Elsewhere, Middlesbrough fans have held a minute's applause to pay tribute to two police officers killed in a head-on collision last weekend. PC Matthew Blades and PC Tom Clough died in the crash on the A66 near the town alongside five young men. The Championship Club say they wanted to show their appreciation for the dedication of both officers. Meanwhile, seven more people have been arrested as part of an investigation into organised crime in the area. In other news, it's thought the cost of rebuilding parts of Nepal devastated by flash floods could run into the billions. The number of dead has climbed above 600, but thousands of people remain unaccounted for 3 days on. The floods were caused by part of a glacier breaking off high up in the Himalayas. Monica Newpain, a climate activist in Nepal, says she and her colleagues knew something like this could happen.
4: I have one fellow climate activist. She lost her house in this flood. And it's the same thing because we have been advocating about this for years and years. It was extremely disheartening.
2: And in sport, Chelsea face Brighton at Stamford Bridge tomorrow in their first Premier League home game of the season. The Blues have lost five of their last eight meetings with the Seagulls. New signing Danny Welbeck could face his former club after scoring on his Chelsea debut against Luton. It will be Xabi Alonso's first Premier League home game in charge. And finally, an Ali G monument could soon be coming to Staines. A petition launched by residents has attracted over 300 signatures and will now be discussed by Spelthorne Borough Council. Sacha Baron Cohen created the character, who first appeared on screens in 1998, as leader of a fictional gang, the West Staines Massive. If successful, a temporary landmark would be installed in the town. That's the latest. I'm Hannah Byrne.
0: Kingston, Cobham and Wallington. This is The Sound.

0: Southwest London. Many thanks to Danny for stepping in last minute while James Gaffney has fun in Greece. I'm Darren Altman, playing great music across Southwest London and Surrey until 6.
1: Keep it, Jackie.

sound of Southwest London. And if you listen carefully, you can hear all the Jackie Rushton fans shouting at their radios, going, "Where's Jackie? Where is she? This isn't Jackie." No, it's not her. She's sunning herself in her villa in the Maldives, eating oysters and sipping strawberry daiquiris and champagne by the pool. This is Darren Altman here standing in for her. And if you want to get in touch, we love to hear from you. You know what to do. You can call the studio and call me 0208 288 1078. We're on WhatsApp 07906 622 061 or email studio at radioj.

0: From 1985, there's Jewel and Propaganda on Radio Jackie, playing that one from Natalia, listening all the way in Buenos Aires. Hola, hermosa.
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0: So if you're getting ready to go out in southwest London and Surrey, Madigan has got everything you need. How's it looking?
2: We're starting off in Wandsworth, and it's slow on the A3 West Hill northbound between Tibbetts Corner and Upper Richmond Road. In Hampton Court, it's slow on Hampton Court Road between Hampton Court Palace and Kingston Bridge. And in Hampton Wick, it's queuing on the High Street, Upper Teddington Road southbound at Kingston Bridge. Now looking to the motorways. On the M25, there are delays anti-clockwise before Junction 12 for the M3, as well as clockwise before Junction 15 for the M4. And it's heavy on the M4 elevated section eastbound from Junction 3 Hayes to Junction 2 Brentford. And as for the trains and tubes, there are delays on the Victoria and District Line due to earlier cancellations. And that is all that I have for you for now. But if I've missed anything, give us a call here at Jackie on 0208-288-1078.
0: Thank you very much. Just got a WhatsApp here, Madigan, saying, Darren, I think you're telling us porkies about Jackie being by her villa in the Maldives.
2: He tells no lie.
0: I tell no lie. Honestly, she sent me a text. She was on her yacht yesterday, being fed grapes. You know, just there was a guy in a swimming trunks, just dropping grapes into her mouth while she was sipping champagne.
2: Oh, sounds lovely. Though
0: we can only
2: the
0: dream.
2: Champagne.
0: Of, I know.
2: The champagne.
0: What about the guy? Let's not go there.
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I absolutely love that tune. They Must Be Giants, Birdhouse in Your Soul. I think they went on to write children's songs. Fantastic group, and what a tune. So on Tuesday, we officially say goodbye to summer and mark the start of meteorological autumn. Crunchy leaves, chestnuts falling from the trees, and rain. Until then, I'm rinsing every drop. Summer is here.

So I said that autumn starts on Tuesday. Until then, I'm playing this. The summer jingles continue.

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1: 25 to 4, Radio Jackie, the sound of Southwest London. And here's something you don't hear every day. There's a quilt-making talk and demonstration with Paula Doyle. You can learn how to make an upcycled quilt using your old jeans, T-shirts and leftover fabric. Actually, good idea. Old Town Hall, Richmond is where it's happening, and it's going to happen on September the 10th. If you want more information, 0208 332 1141. And Kew Neighbourhood Association are looking for volunteers. You can donate some of your spare time, give just 3 hours once a fortnight to help other residents and to get out and about.

West London. Got to apologise for what happened in the middle of the Jackie info. Got no idea why a song just started to play on its own accord. As Alan Partridge would say, few gremlins in the system, few ghosts in the machine.

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1: And here is Madigan with everything you need, what's happening around southwest London and Surrey.
2: We're starting in Wandsworth, and it's slow on the A3 West Hill northbound between Tibbetts Corner and Upper Richmond Road. While in Hampton Court, it's slow on Hampton Court Road between Hampton Court Palace and Kingston Bridge. And in Hampton Wick, it's stop start on the High Street, Upper Teddington Road southbound at Kingston Bridge. And in Hayes on the Parkway, it's slow on the Parkway southbound before the M4 for Junction 3. Looking to the motorways. On the M23, it's queuing due to an earlier traffic incident on the M23 southbound from Junction 8 for the M25, Junction 7 to Junction 9 Gatwick Airport. On the M25, there are delays anti-clockwise before Junction 12 for the M3, as well as clockwise before Junction 15 for the M4. And it's heavy on the M4 elevated section eastbound from Junction 3 Hayes to Junction 2 Brentford. Looking to the trains and tubes, there are minor delays on the Victoria Line and District Line due to earlier cancellations. And that is all that I have for you for now. But if I've missed anything, give us a call here at Jackie on 0208-288-1078.
1: Thank you very much.
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1: And coming up in the news at 4 with Hannah, details on how government plans to ease overcrowding in prisons and find out what monument could be coming to Staines.
0: Southwest London Info on Jackie.

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Well, I do apologise. The Radio Jackie info bed keeps on wanting to play itself randomly. Adverts not wanting to play. Lovely. It's like Halloween in the Radio Jackie studio. I don't know what's going on.

0: I will be keeping an eye on this militantly throughout the show. Please don't call in. I'm doing my best. I'm doing my best. What does this button do?
1: This is Jackie.
0: Oh, good.

0: Northwest London weather with the Ashley Centre Epsom. Great names like Marks & Spencer, Oliver Bonus and Boots, where shopping feels good.
1: So cloudy across southwest London and Surrey at the moment, with showers hitting very soon if they're not with you at the moment. We got a high of 20 degrees, and right now in Surbiton it's 19.
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2: Families of those affected by homicide have called for prisoners convicted of manslaughter to be excluded from the government's early release scheme. The plan aims to ease overcrowding in jails in England and Wales. More than 30 families have written an open letter. Among the signatories is Emma Webber, whose son Barnaby was stabbed to death in Nottingham.
3: It's bad enough that we have this horror in the first place. The thought that these perpetrators are going to be able to get out early, let alone serve their proper time, is heartbreaking and a disgrace and a shame on our nation.
2: The government says the most dangerous offenders will stay behind bars. Elsewhere, a yellow weather warning for thunderstorms is coming into force across central parts of England and southern Wales. Heavy showers and winds are expected to batter festival goers until 9 o'clock tonight. Flood alerts are also in place across the Midlands, with extremely dry ground unable to cope with a deluge of rain. Meteorologist Aidan McGiven says it could mark the end of summer.
4: This is a significant departure from what we've seen in the last few months, and it could take people by surprise. People who are camping, heading to the beach this weekend. It's not going to be pleasant, and these winds could cause a few issues.
2: In other news, the Navy's again tracked Russian warships through UK waters. The 72-hour operations being described as intense, with the First Sea Lord claiming there's no room for complacency. Moscow uses its shadow fleet of aging vessels to evade international sanctions on its oil and fund the war in Ukraine. And the 60th Notting Hill Carnival weekend gets underway today. 130 Kensington and Chelsea council officers will be on duty to supervise licensing, environmental health and traffic management. 500 arrests were made by the Met Police last year, with around a quarter made ahead of the start of celebrations. Met Police Sergeant Ethan Thomas Berg says the operation worked well from a safety perspective.
5: We found that there was a lot of success last year upon doing operations like this, and we want to stay on top of it this year. If we can get in, disrupt these individuals from going to Notting Hill so that Notting Hill can run smoothly and it can be the celebration that it's intended to be.
2: And finally, an Ali G monument could soon be coming to Staines. A petition launched by residents has attracted over 300 signatures and will now be discussed by Spelthorne Borough Council. Sacha Baron Cohen created the character, who first appeared on screens in 1998 as leader of fictional gang De West Staines Massive. If successful, a temporary landmark would be installed in the town. That's the latest. I'm Hannah Byrne.
0: Putney, Byfleet and Tooting. This is the sound of Southwest London.

And that was brand new music from the Take That Boys. Good to have them back. And we kicked off with ABBA. Darren Altman here, standing in for Jackie Rushton, playing great music across Southwest London and Surrey.

0: The unmistakable sound of Kraftwerk on Radio Jackie. So, coming up to 4:15, hope your Saturday is going well. Oh, is that it for summer? I'm just looking out the window from the Tolworth Tower and it is grey and miserable. Hope you're making the most of it. So, I've got loads of showbiz news, all the showbiz news you need. And I've got to be honest, a few stories you definitely don't need. I've got what's happening across southwest London and Surrey and so much more.
1: Keep it, Jackie.

There goes Supergrass on Radio Jackie. Nice and clean. Remember Blind Date with Cilla back in the 80s? Well, it's coming back. Disney Plus is reviving the classic dating show next year with the same basic setup, you know, a single person choosing between three potential dates hidden behind a wall. The show was a huge Saturday night hit with Cilla Black back in the day, and now it's getting another go with ex-Love Island contestant Maura Higgins taking over as host. Complete with awkward questions, mystery contestants, and hopefully some absolutely terrible decisions. Come on, be honest. It's the only reason we watched.

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1: Does that make me sound butch, does it? Maddie, on the butchometer, what would you give me out of 10? Be honest.
2: I would say that was a pretty good 9.
1: 9?
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1: Oh, come on.
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1: Well, now over to my best friend in the world. How's it looking out there, Madigan?
2: We're starting in Reigate, and it's slow on Reigate Hill southbound from the M25 Junction 8 to the one-way system. And in Kingston upon Thames, it's queuing on Richmond Road around Kingsgate Road, Kingston one-way system. Looking to the motorways, on the M25, there are delays anti-clockwise before Junction 12 for the M3. And it's heavy on the M4 elevated section eastbound from Junction 3 Hayes to Junction 2 Brentford. And as for the trains and tubes, there are minor delays on the District Line and Victoria Line due to earlier cancellations. And that is all that I have for you for now. But if I've missed anything, give us a call here at Jackie on 0208-288-1078.
1: That was nice and easy, wasn't it?
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1: 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I've got Haircut 100 lined up.
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Approaching 4:30, Radio Jackie, the sound of Southwest London, there's no doubt. And we play that one for all the mums and dads who can finally see the light at the end of the tunnel. We are nearly there. The kids go back to school next week. Yes! Oh dear, no more bowling. No more chicken nuggets. If I see another chicken nugget again, I'm going to cry. No more ringing round all the other parents trying desperately to organise play dates. You know the score. I sat down with my two angels today to do a huge back-to-school shop on Amazon. Oh, we got all the protractors, the ballpoint pens, the foldable rulers, the clear pencil case, because God forbid you have a one that you can't see through. Just in case they sneak their pencils and then their phones and cheat answers to all the exams. Dictionaries, rubbers, pencil sharpeners. We are nearly there after Bank Holiday Monday. Goodbye. Have a lovely time, darling. See you at 3:30. Take care. Bye-bye. Love you. Oh, we're nearly there, all right.

0: Fine Young Cannibals on Radio Jackie. Sounding great in the summer. No, sorry. No, it isn't. Should we find out what's going on?
1: Southwest London Info on Jackie.
0: Chris, my mate Chris Farrell loves to say that. Sounding great in the sunshine. Sounding great bathed in the clouds of Southwest London and Surrey. So there's a Ukrainian Independence Day festival happening. It's got Ukrainian culture, music and community. 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
1: Love her, the great Amy McDonald on Radio Jackie. Bank Holiday Weekend. And the Beatles have released a previously unheard home recording of John Lennon and Paul McCartney developing Day Tripper before its famous guitar riff had been written. The songwriting tape was recorded locally at Lennon's Kenwood home in Weybridge, and it previews the expanded Rubber Soul Special Edition, which is released on the 2nd of October with new mixes, previously unreleased session recordings and home demos. If you're a Beatles fan, and I'm sure there's a lot of us out there, it's definitely something to get excited about. October the 2nd. We continue the great music with Joey Rafferty.

0: 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I think we can call that a
1: Jackie classic.
0: So in the Premier League, Liverpool drew 2-2 with Nottingham Forest in the early kickoff. Bournemouth currently leading Everton 1-0. The battle of the newly promoted teams. Hull are 1-0 away at Coventry. And Tottenham play Newcastle at 5:30. Come on, you Spurs!

0: So did you catch Chris Farrell this morning? Sounding great, 9 till 12 on Radio Jack. What a way to wake up. I'll tell you something, there's nothing better. There's nothing better than turning over in a nice warm bed on a Saturday morning with Chris Farrell. I mean, are we allowed to say that, Madigan? I don't know.
1: Oh, I don't know. I don't know about that, Darren.
0: Radio Jackie Travel. Could have driven a bus through that gap. So, so how's it looking? Is it improving, Madigan?
2: Well, we're starting in Wandsworth, and it's slow on the A3 West Hill northbound between Tibbetts Corner and Upper Richmond Road. Also in Wandsworth, it's slow on the A3 West Hill westbound around the A205 South Circular coming from the one-way system. And we're moving right onto the motorways. There are delays on the M25 anti-clockwise before junction 12 for the M3, as well as delays clockwise on the M25. And on the M4 elevated section eastbound, it's busy but moving from junction 3 Hayes to junction 2 Brentford. And that is all that I have for you for now. But if I've missed anything, give us a call here at Jackie on 0208-288-1078.
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0: And coming up in the news at 5 with Hannah, details on the rescue efforts following the flash floods in Nepal. And find out about how a children's charity in Leatherhead is making a difference.
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Everybody! La, la, la, la, la, la, la. Oh, you can hear Southwest London and Surrey singing their hearts out. Coming up in the next hour, I'll tell you how I ended up in the A&E of Teddington Hospital this week, and I'll be asking, what did you do that was as stupid as me? And trust me, it's going to be hard to beat. I was an absolute fool. Coming up.

0: West London Weather and the Ashley Centre Epsom. 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
1: Well, you don't have to be Thomas Schaffernacker to see what's going on, do you? It's grey, rainy and frankly miserable. If you're heading out in southwest London and Surrey this evening, take a brolly. The rain is going to ease around 9 this evening, though. Right now in Motspur Park, it's 20 degrees and Hannah's got your headlines.
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2: Rescue efforts after the devastating flash floods in Nepal are being described by its government as a national priority. More than 600 people are now confirmed dead. Nearly 3,000 are missing 3 days after the disaster, including 33 UK nationals. Nepal's Foreign Minister Shishir Karnal says the country's requested help from its neighbours to find those who are still unaccounted for.
3: In areas such as opening the tunnel where people have been trapped, technologies that help us locate people alive in affected areas, quick forensic and DNA analysis, and mortuaries to keep the bodies.
2: Elsewhere, at least 37 people have been killed and dozens wounded in a Russian drone strike near Ukraine's capital. Authorities say at least 50 buildings have been damaged in one of the year's deadliest attacks. A warehouse was hit close to Kiev, triggering a secondary explosion. President Zelensky says officials have been charged with negligence because ammunition can't be stored near homes or residential areas. In other news, Middlesbrough fans have held a minute's applause to pay tribute to two police officers killed in a head-on collision last weekend. PC Matthew Blades and PC Tom Clough died in the crash on the A66 near the town, alongside five young men. The Championship Club say they wanted to show their appreciation for the dedication of both officers. Meanwhile, seven more people have been arrested as part of an investigation into organised crime in the area. And in other news, starting school is a happy and exciting time for many, but for families with sick children, it can be daunting and difficult. Chloe Norman reports.
4: Rainbow Trust Children's Charity in Leatherhead is warning the cost of preparing a child for school who has been sick can spiral at this time. It says financial support is needed more than ever at the start of a new school year. This is especially true for parents who are preparing a child who has missed several months of school due to treatment and illness. The Trust says recently bereaved siblings also need more support, coming to terms with their new reality. Rainbow Trust pairs each family with an expert support worker who gives them practical and emotional support whenever they need it for as long as they need it. The charity has its 40th anniversary this year.
2: And in sport, Britain's Arthur Ferry has advanced to his first ever ATP tennis final at Winston-Salem in the USA. The Wimbledon semi-finalist was one set up on Aussie James Duckworth, who then retired with a leg injury in the second. Ferry now plays Peru's Ignacio Buse for the title. That's the latest. I'm Hannah Byrne.
0: Carshalton, Walton and Teddington. This is the

0: Albuquerque.
1: Jackie.
2: I'll tell you something. I am a huge fan of the music from the late 80s, and that is an absolute banger. Prefab Sprout from 1988. Darren Altman here standing in for Jackie Rushton. All the Jackie Rushton fans are going, where is she? Where is she? We normally like Jackie. Well, she's not here. Sorry about that. Got to put up with me for another hour.

This is Paul McCartney, you know, and whenever I'm in Southwest London and Surrey, you know, I always listen to Radio Jackie, you know, Stead Boss. Oh, he's a good man, that boss. Do us a favour, Paul, just reach behind you and make us a cup of tea. Cheers, Paul. So me.

Just a heads up, if you're heading towards Shepherd's Bush Green, there are temporary traffic lights and it's busy with loads of people leaving the football, seeing the Minions movie on the green, chocker around Shepherd's Bush. Thanks to Christopher Farrellelogram for sending that one through. Cheers, Chris. When the-

0: You know, he's not just another singer-songwriter. Properly talented and a wonderful musician. I love his stuff. Charlie Puth on Radio Jackie. Bank Holiday Weekend.
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0: I'm talking of super talented people. No, I'm so, that's so cheesy. Can I just apologise?
2: No, I love that.
0: All right then. How's it looking out there?
2: We're going right into the motorways. We're on the M25. There are delays anti-clockwise before Junction 12 for the M3, as well as clockwise before Junction 15 for the M4. There are the usual delays on the M4 elevated section eastbound from Junction 3 Hayes to Junction 2 Brentford. And on Heathrow Spur Road southbound, it's busy but moving before the tunnels into the terminals. And as for the trains and tubes, there is no service on the Northern Line between Colindale and Edgware due to problems with the signalling. And there are minor delays on the District of Victoria and Hammersmith and City lines due to previous cancellations. And that is all that I have for you for now. But if I've missed anything, give us a call here at Jackie on 0208-288-1078.
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0: And I told you I was a fan of the late 80s. I've got a song that I bet you haven't heard in ages. Danny Wilson, Mary's Prayer, plays next.
1: Keep it Jackie. Late 2026 has never been so funny. The Clap Comedy is back, bringing you the best comedians and showcasing them locally. Come to one of our shows and laugh the night away. On Friday, the 18th of September, we are hosting the international star, Stephen K. Amos.

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2: 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Because our

Danny Wilson, Mary's Player, Bank Holiday Weekend on Radio Jackie. So listen, I told you I did something stupid this week and I'm going to share it with you. I'm not proud. We're all friends, aren't we? So I love making my protein mousse after a meal. And I use one of these Breville hand blenders. Other hand blenders are available, of course. And I do something I've done loads of times. After I've made it and I've scooped it into the bowl, I clean the... I know. And you are ahead of me. And you're right. I clean it with my finger just to get every last bit of mousse out. Why didn't I turn it off? Why didn't you, Darren? Why did I actually accidentally hit the button and start the bleeding thing up? I looked down and I thought, I was quite calm, and I thought, I've lost the top of my finger here. And my youngest Jess came running over. Dad, are you okay? The air was a lovely shade of blue. Anyway, I ended up in the emergency room of Teddington.

lovely lady called Colette dressed it for me, put the saline solution on. Didn't need stitches, thank the Lord. Just needed a couple of those steri strips. That was what I did this week. I'm currently sitting here trying to operate a radio studio with nine fingers. Let me know if you did something equally stupid this week. I bet you can't beat that. Studio at RadioJackie.com. 0208 288 10.

Is only one Stevie Wonder. What a sound. I absolutely love him. 25 to 6. Matthew Downs is in the building. He is up after me at 6 o'clock. Got to say hello to Debbie Deal from Yule. Hello, Debbie. She has just emailed me. We're talking about things that you did this week which were really, really stupid after I nearly lost a finger getting the last load of protein mousse out my blender. Darren, you're an idiot. Debbie says, I can beat that. A few weeks ago, I fell forward in my 140-kilo wheelchair and ran over my ankle and broke it in two places. I ended up in hospital for 4 days and learnt a lesson. I must put my plates on. Debbie, you and me both. We could start a club. And I've also got to say hello to Christina in Rains Park. She said that she was out for the evening and reached into her handbag to get her eye drops. And as ladies do, they also have super glue for her nails. And she accidentally put super glue in her eye. Christina, what are you like? She had to wear an eye patch for 6 weeks and lost her eyebrows in the process. Oh, come on. What did

0: Jeffrey Osborne on Radio Jackie. He of On the Wings of Love pop ballad fame. That's Stay With Me Tonight. We're playing that for you if you're heading to Battersea Park to the open air concert.
1: Southwest London Info on Jackie.
0: I think the Royal Philharmonic Orchestra are playing pop tunes. 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Early 80s and late 70s nonsense trivia. 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

You know, you can never have too many violins in a disco tune. That's what I love about the disco era. Late 70s. Full orchestra behind them. Brilliant. Viola Willis. Gonna get along without you. 1979 Radio Jackie. The Sound of Southwest London. Darren Ortman here and just a few more before I am out of here and Matthew takes over. And I've had a look at his selection today. Has he got some songs to play you? Wow. We continue with the Talking Heads on Jackie.

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1: So, for her last time this evening, how is it? Is it starting to hot up as people go out on a bank holiday Saturday? What's it like?
2: Not so much, but we're starting in Wandsworth, and it's slow on the A3 West Hill northbound between Tibbetts Corner and Upper Richmond Road. And looking to the motorways, on the M25, there are delays anti-clockwise before Junction 12 for the M3, as well as clockwise before Junction 15 for the M4. There are the usual delays on the M4 elevated section eastbound from Junction 3 Hayes to Junction 2 in Brentford. And Heathrow Spur Road southbound is busy but moving before the tunnels into the terminals. As for the trains and tubes, there is no service on the Northern Line between Colindale and Edgware due to problems with the signals. And there are minor delays on the District, Victoria, and Hammersmith and City lines due to previous cancellations. And that is all that I have for you for now. But if I've missed anything, give us a call here at Jackie on 0208-288-1078.
1: Thank you so much, Madigan. Have a wonderful bank holiday.
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1: And coming up in the news at 6, more on the British nationals who remain missing in Nepal, and find out how residents in Epsom will have the chance to hear about policing plans.
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Well, that is just about it from me. Whatever you are up to this bank holiday Saturday, have a good one. I'll be back here tomorrow, actually, doing it all again. That'll be fun. 3 till 6 tomorrow. And you can let me know how your Saturday night went. Matthew is up after 6.

0: South West London weather with the Ashley Centre Epsom. Great names like Waitrose, Rituals and Next. Where shopping feels good.
1: So any rain around should be easing as the night wears on, thankfully. Miserable at the moment, though, isn't it? In Maldon Manor, it's currently 20 degrees.
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1: A 13-year-old girl, her brother and NHS workers are among the 33 UK nationals missing in Nepal. Rescue teams are frantically searching for survivors after catastrophic floods left more than 600 people dead. Nearly 3,000 are still missing. The founding member of a temple in South London had been leading a pilgrimage to Nepal and China and is among those unaccounted for. Temple-goer Dipti Mahanti says Nabi Das is the heart of the community.
2: I found him in one of the previous temple, and since then he has been like a fatherly figure to us. So guiding us through from difficult times, celebrating our success and everything for the last 18 years. Yeah.
1: Elsewhere, at least 37 people have been killed and dozens wounded in a Russian drone strike near Ukraine's capital. Authorities say at least 50 buildings have been damaged in one of the year's deadliest attacks. A warehouse was hit close to Kiev, triggering a secondary explosion. President Zelensky says officials have been charged with negligence because ammunition can't be stored near homes or residential areas. In other news, Sir James Cleverly's quitting the shadow cabinet to stand for London mayor. The former foreign secretary says the UK capital needs a champion, someone who understands its potential and is prepared to fight for its future. Writing in the Sunday Times, the MP for Braintree describes serving on the Tory frontbench as a privilege. And in other news, starting school is a happy and exciting time for many. But for families with sick children, it can be daunting and difficult. Chloe Norman reports.
3: Rainbow Trust Children's Charity in Leatherhead is warning the cost of preparing a child for school who has been sick can spiral at this time. It says financial support is needed more than ever at the start of a new school year. This is especially true for parents who are preparing a child who has missed several months of school due to treatment and illness. The Trust says recently bereaved siblings also need more support, coming to terms with their new reality. Rainbow Trust pairs each family with an expert support worker who gives them practical and emotional support whenever they need it for as long as they need it. The charity has its 40th anniversary this year.
1: Elsewhere, Surrey's Chief Constable Tim DeMayer and Police and Crimes Commissioner Lisa Townsend will visit Epsom next month. They'll be joined by the borough commander at St Anne's Catholic Primary School. Residents will have the chance to hear about policing plans and priorities and ask questions directly to the senior officers. More information, including how to register for the rescheduled event, will be shared online. And finally, Britain's Arthur Ferry has advanced to his first ever ATP tennis final at Winston-Salem in the USA. The Wimbledon semi-finalist was one set up on Aussie James Duckworth, who then retired with a leg injury in the second. Ferry now plays Peru's Ignacio Buse for the title. That's the latest. I'm Hannah Byrne.
0: Croydon, Leatherhead and Ashford. This is the sound of Southwest London.

I'm going to start off this evening's show with a slight public service announcement. If you're heading out somewhere in Southwest London tonight, anywhere without a roof, take a coat with you, even if you don't think it's going to rain. Because when I left my house this evening about 5:15, I looked up at the sky and I thought, nah, I'll be fine, it won't rain. And then guess what happened on my journey in? Started raining, yeah. I was walking down the A3. Oh, not on the A3, obviously, that'd be quite dangerous. On like the side path of the A3, just absolutely soaking. And I got in, I'm still a bit damp. So, a slightly soggy Matthew Down broadcasting tonight across Southwest London. 6 minutes past 6. This is Radio Jackie, and this is Blue.

It's Silk Sonic on Jackie. Leave the door open. I'll tell you what, this evening you definitely want to close your door. Very rainy outside. Don't be leaving any doors or windows open. Twelve minutes past six on your Saturday. I'm Matthew Dan, looking after you until nine. Madigan is just in the office preparing your last traffic update of the day. She'll be with you in a few minutes' time. First, Gary Puckett and the Union Gap Young Girl coming up in a few minutes here on Jackie. First, Midnight Star. This is Midas Touch.

0: Gary Pockett and the Union Gap on Jackie. 19 minutes past six. Guess who's in the studio? You right, Madigan?
1: Oh, I'm doing very well, Matthew. How are you?
0: I'm not too bad. I was saying I'm a bit soggy, but
1: that's never pleasant.
0: I'm drying out now, so it's all okay.
1: I'm about to go out there and get a little soggy.
0: But is it still raining? I don't think it's still raining
1: quite as much. Hopefully not.
0: No, but you should be okay. You get the train back, don't you?
1: I get the train back.
0: Yeah.
1: Hopefully. I don't even know where I was going with that. But what I was going to say is I didn't get a jacket either.
0: Well, yeah.

0: was also, which was silly. And you're in denim. That's even worse.
1: I know. And it just holds the moisture. Yeah. I'm just going to be like soggy until I leave at like 9 o'clock. But yeah, I walked out my door and I looked up and I stupidly went, yeah, I can see all the grey clouds. I just don't think it's going to rain.
0: I don't even own an umbrella here. I think that's a little insane.
1: Yeah. I think probably invest in that.
0: I need to definitely invest.
1: I mean, I never use one, but I do have one.
0: It was so windy, so there was no point.
1: Okay.
0: Because you put the umbrella up and it would blow up.
1: Out,
0: yes, it was so frustrating. So,
1: well, there we go. Right.
0: There's no better time than now, people.
1: There's no better time than now. If you are in the car and you are in some shelter, just stay there until it starts raining. Radio Jackie Travel. What's going on the roads, Madigan?
0: The motorways, and on the M25 there are delays anti-clockwise before junction 12 for the M3, as well as clockwise before junction 15 for the M4. There are the usual delays on the M4 elevated section eastbound from junction 3 Hayes to junction 2 Brentford, and Heathrow Spur Road southbound is busy but moving before the tunnels into the terminals. As for the trains and tubes, there is no service on the northern line between Colindale and Edgware due to problems with the signalling. And there are minor delays on the District, Victoria, and Hammersmith and City lines due to previous cancellations. And that is all that I have for you for now. But if I've missed anything, give us a call here at Jackie on 0208-288-1078.
1: Thank you, Madigan. We'll see you next week.
0: See you next week.
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But that's not all, because out here at Radio Jackie, we are on Instagram and Facebook. Yeah, we are. You can keep up to date with all of the South West London latest events, hear extended news interviews, and see what goes on behind the scenes in the studios with reels from our presenters. You haven't done one of those in a while. But if you want to, check us out at Radio Jackie, Instagram, Twitter, and Facebook.

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1: 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And Ashford have their bank holiday summer fair. 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

0: Mike O'Byrne has your latest news at 7 o'clock. In the news, details on tributes paid to two police officers killed in the A66 crash and how are Walton and Hersham adjusting to life in the National League South. All that and more with Mike in 17 minutes.
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found something about what's called the liar's paradox. It's really confused me. It says, right, a man says, I'm lying right now. If he's lying, then he's telling the truth. But if he's telling the truth, then he's lying. The statement itself, like, eats itself and creates an infinite loop that stumped people for 2,000 years. I just can't make it make sense in my head.

play the title teaser. This is your chance to see how well you know the songs we play on Jackie. But first, Mike O'Barn has your latest news live from the Jackie newsroom in a few moments' time. He's ready. He's raring to go. I can see him in the studio opposite me. Your news at 7 o'clock is next.

0: South West London weather and the Ashley Centre Epsom. Back to school with uniforms, bags, shoes and stationery all under one roof. Where shopping feels good.
1: Tonight we'll see clouds start and some showers. Clear spells will develop through the early hours. It will be a bit drizzly and quite breezy, but if you stay inside, it should be okay. At 7 o'clock in, where am I going? I'm going to Hounslow. 7 o'clock in Hounslow. It's 19 degrees.
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2: Tributes have been paid at football matches in northeast England to the two police officers killed in the A66 crash last weekend. A minute's applause rang out at Middlesbrough, with the Championship club saying they wanted to show their appreciation for Tom Clough and Matthew Blades. PC Blades was also remembered by FC Hartlepool, where he coached the youth side. Terry Hill is the club's manager.
3: We had the FC team that Matty coaches in the changing rooms before the game. Wonderful little characters. Testament, because they've had a proper figure to look up to and aspire to. So you know what? I know he'd be looking at that with a little smile on his face, and testimony to him. They're an absolute credit to him.
2: Poor weather's hampering a fourth day of rescue efforts in flood-stricken Nepal. Wednesday's disaster.

0: disaster has left almost 700 people dead there and in neighbouring Tibet. 33 UK nationals are among nearly 3,000 still missing, including 16 pilgrims from a temple in Croydon. Community member Vidi Mohan says there are concerns the group may have crossed into Chinese territory.
1: Tibet is a place where information, I know, is very tightly controlled. So it's really difficult to get any information out of it. We really need efforts to be made at the very highest level of the Foreign Office. And I really think the Foreign Secretary and perhaps the Prime Minister need to get involved.
0: The Ministry of Justice says it's fast-tracking a plan to keep more of the most dangerous offenders behind bars in England and Wales. It's in response to a letter from the families of 30 homicide victims. They're calling for anyone convicted of manslaughter not to be released early from their sentences as part of attempts to ease overcrowding in prisons. Council leaders are calling on the government to strengthen its proposed tests for Heathrow expansion. The likes of Richmond are warning the current plans do not enough to protect residents from increased noise and pollution. In a joint letter to the Transport Secretary, they say the government has yet to properly make the case that a third runway is needed. A 10-week consultation. Ten-week consultation is on the draft Heathrow Expansion National Policy Statement, which runs until next Tuesday. Coventry City's first home game back in the Premier League ended in a 1-0 defeat to fellow newly promoted Hull. Manager Frank Lampard says it was a disappointing result and performance. Everton grabbed a stoppage-time equaliser in a 1-0 draw away to Bournemouth. Earlier, Merseyside rivals Liverpool were held to a 2-0 draw by Nottingham Forest at Anfield. In the Championship, Queen's Park Rangers won 2-1 at Blackburn. In the National League South, promoted Walton and Hersham lost their fifth game in a row, going down 4-1 to Dorking at the Elmbridge Excel Sports Hub. They're rock bottom in the table. Hampton and Richmond drew 1-1 at Torquay. And England's cricketers are closing in on a series clinching win over Pakistan after a strong third day in the second test at Lord's. Joe Root's side closed on 177 for 7 in their second innings, extending their lead to 357 runs despite rain limiting play. Victory would give England an unassailable lead in the three-match series with one test still to come. And that's the latest. I'm Mike O'Ban.
2: Wandsworth, Feltham and Walton. This is the sound of Southwest.

straight from 1965. Martha Reeves and the Vandellas, that's Nowhere to Run on Jackie. 7:10 on your Saturday. Means we're about 10 minutes away from this week's title teaser. This is, let's face it, the best game on the radio. It's your chance to see how well you know the songs we play on air. I'm going to give you a sentence with three song titles, and all you have to do is tell me the artist behind my sentence. It sounds easier than it is, believe me. This week's title teaser coming up in about 5 minutes' time. Stay there. It's

0: Get your thinking caps on. It is time for this week's title teaser. Okay. Right. If you're new here and you don't know what the title teaser is and you've never tuned into my show before, firstly, why not? Secondly, this is how it works. I'm about to give you a sentence. Hidden in that sentence are three song titles, and those three song titles are all by one Jackie artist, right? And all you have to do is tell me who you think the artist is. Believe me when I say that sounds a lot easier than it is. Right, I test this out with the team before I come on air, and most of them got it tonight. Tonight, they got it off one... I think there's one song that everyone will get. But I reckon the other two might be a bit of a challenge. Okay. Your sentence this week is as follows. I walked you through the fire to find that sweet thing you've been missing. That thing that ain't nobody can find. I walked you through the fire to find that sweet thing you've been missing. That thing that ain't nobody can find. One sentence, three song titles, one Jackie artist, but who is it? If you think you know, so many ways for you to get involved. Drop me an email, studioradiojackie.com. You can give me a call, we'll have a chat, we'll talk it through, I'll give you some hints if you're lucky. 0208-288-1078 is my number for that. Or you can text or WhatsApp 07906622061. Do you want it one more time, yeah? I walked you through the fire to find that sweet thing you've been missing. The thing that ain't nobody can find. Get a think, who's the artist behind it? And if you know, drop me an email, let me know.
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Right, how you doing then? In this week's title teaser, I walked you through the fire to find that sweet thing you've been missing, the thing that ain't nobody can find. Well done to Sue in Kingston, managed to get 3 out of 3. Amanda and Ron in Collier's Wood, you've also got 3 out of 3. Doing quite well tonight, didn't think you'd be able to get all 3. But if you're struggling, here are some more clues for you. This week's artist first began their music career in a group called the Crystalettes at age 11 with their sister. They then became the lead singer in a band called Rufus in 1972. They've won 10 Grammy Awards across their career and was inducted into the Hollywood Rock and Roll Hall of Fame in 2023. Any ideas? If you think you know, drop me an email, studio@radiojackie.com. Give me a call, 0208-288-1078 is my number, or text or WhatsApp the studio, 07906-622-061. Do you want it one more time? I walked you through the fire to find that sweet thing you've been missing, the thing that ain't nobody can find. One sentence, 3 song titles, 1 Jackie answer, artist answer, in about 10 minutes.

0: Right, how are you getting on then? This week's title teaser, Pearl in Walton. You've managed to get it right. Well done. Answer in a few minutes. First,
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0: I'm here to tell you about an unforgettable evening with England and Harlequins rugby legend Mike Brown. Now, don't get confused. Not Mick Brown. No, he's staying here at Jackie. Mike Brown. Gonna be at Richmond Golf Club on Friday, September the 11th. 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

taking us into the moment you've all been waiting for. It's time for the answers. Okay. This week's title teaser, I asked you a few moments ago. I said, I walked you through the fire to find that sweet thing you've been missing, that thing that ain't nobody can find. Well done if your names are Sue in Kingston, Pearl in Walton, or Ron and Amanda in Collier's Wood. You've managed to get it right tonight. I'm not going to lie, I thought a few more of you would be able to get this one right. Even if you only got one of the song titles. It's okay. You tried your hardest. You're good. This week's answer was, drum roll, please, Chaka Khan. The three songs. The one that I thought everyone would get was Ain't Nobody. I thought everyone would get that. The other two, Through the Fire. Didn't know that was a Chaka Khan song. And Sweet Thing. There you go. Well done if you managed to get it right tonight. You were in a very select club, shockingly. If you didn't, don't panic. I'll be bringing back my title teaser next week at about 20 past 7. Right now, the answer to this week's game. This is Chaka Khan and Snoop Dogg, Boogies in My Soul. Chaka Khan.

0: managed to get it right this week. The answer to this week's title teaser, Chaka Khan and Snoop Dogg. That's Boogies in My Soul on Radio Jackie. Hey, hey.
1: Come on, come on. Show on. This boogie's in my soul.
0: This boogie's in my soul. Quarter to eight on the Sound of Southwest London. Guess who's in the studio? It's Mike O'Barn. Hello, Mike.
2: Oh, hi, Matthew.
0: I feel like I haven't seen you in ages. How have you been?
2: Yeah, not too bad at all. Hanging in there.
0: Good, good, good. You've got our latest news update. What's going on at 8 o'clock?
2: Okay, we've got the latest on rescue efforts in Nepal and have Chertsey continue to dominate in the Southern League.
0: Amazing. All that and more with Mike in 14
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Thursday evening, is there? 5 to 8 on the sound of Southwest London. This is Radio Jackie. And the tunes just get better because I've packed the next 60 minutes full of the best tunes you're going to hear all day. Jackie's Non-Stop Music Hour happens after 8 o'clock. 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

0: Southwest London weather and the Ashley Centre Epsom. Great names like Primark, JD Sport and Gales Bakery, where shopping feels good.
1: Tonight will be cloudy to start with some showers developing towards the early hours. It will clear before the morning but will remain breezy throughout the day tomorrow. There we go. At 8 o'clock in Carshalton, it is 18 degrees.
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2: Tributes have been paid at football matches in northeast England to the two police officers killed in the A66 crash last weekend. A minute's applause rang out at Middlesbrough, with the Championship club saying they wanted to show their appreciation for Tom Clough and Matthew Blades. PC Blades was also remembered by FC Hartlepool, where he coached the youth side. Terry Hill is the club's manager.
3: We had the FC team that Matty coaches in the changing rooms before the game. Wonderful little characters. Testament, because they've had a proper figure to look up to and aspire to. So you know what? I know he'd be looking at that with a little smile on his face, and testimony to him. They're absolute credit to him.
2: Poor weather's hampering a fourth day of rescue efforts in flood-stricken Nepal. Wednesday's disaster has left almost 700 people dead there and in neighbouring Tibet. 33 UK nationals are among nearly 3,000 still missing, including 16 pilgrims from a temple in Croydon. Community member Avidi Mohan says there are concerns the group may have crossed into Chinese territory.
4: Tibet is a place where information, I know, is very tightly controlled. So it's really difficult to get any information out of it. We really need efforts to be made at the very highest level of the Foreign Office. And I really think the Foreign Secretary and perhaps the Prime Minister need to get involved.
2: Council leaders are calling on the government to strengthen its proposed tests for

0: Heathrow expansion. The likes of Richmond are warning the current plans do not do enough to protect residents from increased noise and pollution. In a joint letter to the Transport Secretary, they say the government has yet to properly make the case that a third runway is needed. A 10-week consultation on the draft Heathrow expansion national policy statement runs until Tuesday. Surrey's Chief Constable Tim DeMayer and Police and Crime Commissioner Lisa Townsend will visit Epsom next month. They'll be joined by the Borough Commander at St Anne's Catholic Primary School. Residents will have the chance to hear about policing plans and priorities and ask questions directly to the senior officers. More information, including how to register for the rescheduled event, will be shared online. Well, Coventry City's first home game back in the Premier League ended in a 1-0 defeat to fellow newly promoted Hull. Manager Frank Lampard says it was a disappointing result and performance.
1: We had big share of the ball, but we were not decisive with it. We didn't create enough chances. They frustrated us. And we were not quick enough in how we moved the ball, how we usually move the ball. So credit to Hull for making it difficult, but we've got to do more.
0: Everton grabbed a stoppage time equaliser in a 1-1 draw away to Bournemouth. Earlier, Merseyside rivals Liverpool were held to a 2-2 draw by Nottingham Forest at Anfield, and Newcastle won 2-0 at Tottenham in the evening kickoff. In the Championship, Queen's Park Rangers won 2-1 at Blackburn. And promoted Walton and Hersham are finding it difficult to adjust to life in the National League South. They lost their fifth game in a row, going down 4-1 to Dorking at the Elmbridge XL Sports Hub. They're rock bottom in the table. In the Southern League Premier South, Chertsey dropped to third in the table after a 2-1 loss to Frome at Alwyn's Lane. And the popular ex-Queen's Park Rangers player Akos Buzaki, who went missing for a week in his homeland Hungary, has now been found safe and well. Police had launched the search for the 44-year-old, who played 125 times for the Hoops, scoring 24 goals. And that's the latest. I'm Mike O'Ban.
2: Brentford, Carshalton and Balham. 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
3: Radio Jackie. Got a message from Sam tonight. Big shout out to their friend Eloise. I've had a conversation with them tonight and they've been showing me pictures of the curry that they've been making. Now, I've had my dinner, but Sam, you're making me so hungry. I might need to go grab a snack while I play you this one.

I've started something. I've got people asking me, Matthew, what's your favourite curry? Right, I'm not going to lie. I'm not a big fan of spice. Anything like creamy, chicken-y, that's kind of like my vibe. Like, what is it called? A chicken korma? I must admit, I don't normally go for a curry. But yeah, a chicken korma, I think that's what it's called. That's the one I quite like. Right, this is Radio Jackie. I've got so many tunes to play you in the next, 48 minutes. You Make Loving Fun from Fleetwood Mac coming up in a few moments' time. First, Depeche Mode. This is See You at 13 minutes past 8. 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

It's one of those songs, right? I was looking at the playlist before I came on air, and I went, oh, do I know that song? I think I know it, but I can't sing it in my head. And then it came on, and I was like, yeah, no, I know this song. Everyone knows this song, don't they? Status quo, rocking all over the world on the sound of Southwest London. This is Radio Jackie. I'm Matthew Dowell, looking after you until 9 o'clock. Lynn Summers is with you to finish off your Saturday in style. And I have got some amazing tunes for you. As always, don't expect anything less when I'm on air here on Radio Jackie. George Ezra and Orange Juice coming up in a few moments' time. First, straight from 1986, this is Bell with Sun with Imagination at 8:28.

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0: so much going on Monday. Kickoff is at 3 p.m. for that one. And there's a quilt making talk and demonstration with Paula Doyle. 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

0: brand new Johnny Marr. It's Spin on Jackie. Spin, oh. 16 minutes before 9 o'clock. Mike O'Barn has your latest news at 9. In the news, details on a fatal collision involving a train in Lancashire and the latest on the Heathrow expansion. All that and more with Mike in 16 minutes.
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1: Evening, Matthew Down here with you until 9 o'clock. And Lynn Summers looking after the rest of your Saturday and rounding it off in style. But what is going on tomorrow on the Sound of Southwest London? Well, Clive West is waking you up bright and early from 7 o'clock for your Sunday breakfast. Chris Farrell back around 2. In for Maria Lopiano tomorrow morning from 9. Paul Anthony has your Sunday afternoon sorted from 12. Darren Altman in again for Jackie from 3 o'clock. And in 24 hours, Charlie King is going to be rounding off your Sunday in style. But here is where I put a big smile on your face, because I remind you that this weekend, it's a bank holiday weekend, so there's an extra day. And on Bank Holiday Monday, Clive West is waking you up from 7 o'clock. Again, Chris Farrell back for round 3. 3 in a row, you lucky things. Paul Anthony is going to be with you for your Monday afternoon. Catherine Mann with you between the hours of 3 and 6.

and Natalie Osborne rounding off your bank holiday Monday in style, shaping up to be a fantastic weekend here on Radio Jackie. I've just seen Lynn Summers walk through the door. I'm going to go see if I can catch her and we'll have a chat before she comes on out at nine. But I've looked at her playlist. You are in for a right treat tonight. Lynn Summers with you after 9 o'clock here on Jackie.

0: Simple Minds, Don't You Forget About Me on the Sound of Southwest London. This is Radio Jackie. I'm Matthew Down, live till 9. And then from 9 o'clock...
1: You got me.
0: You got Lynn Summers.
1: Good evening.
0: You right, Lynn?
1: Yeah, not so bad, thank you.
0: Good, good. How's your week been?
1: All right. I'm reminding myself that a few... Less than a week ago, we would be grateful for all this rain.
0: I know.
1: Oh,
0: I know.
1: Dreadful rain.
0: I was walking in and the heavens just opened as I was walking into Jackie this evening. I got in and I was like absolutely drenched. But there you go. Right, Lynn.
1: Yes.
0: Age old question.
1: Do I even need
0: to ask at this point? But Lynn Summers, describe your show in three words.
1: Spanning the generations.
0: Spanning the... You've had to think about that one.
1: I have.
0: That is a sentence. Wow, I'm very impressed. Lynn
1: Summers. I'm getting the egg of it.
0: Well, it's been about almost a year since we've been doing handovers.
1: Wow.
0: Oh, there we go. Right, Lynn, we'll see you in a few moments' time. Thank you very much. I'll be back next week from 6 o'clock. So whatever you're doing for the rest of your Saturday, stay safe. I'll see you next Saturday evening. Have a good week. Bye-bye.

0: Southwest London weather and the Ashley Centre Epsom. Back to school with uniforms, bags, shoes and stationery all under one roof. Where shopping feels good.
1: Tonight will be cloudy to start with some showers. However, it will clear towards the early hours and remain breezy into Sunday. Tomorrow, variable clouds with sunny spells and the odd shower, turning windier into the afternoon with some heavy and thundery showers in places too. And it's looking pretty much the same for Bank Holiday Monday. So if you have like a summer barbecue or something planned, maybe go back to the drawing board and plan for it to be inside because, you know, we are in Britain. Anything could happen. Although largely, it is meant to be an okay day, which is always good. At 9 o'clock in Wimbledon, it's 20 degrees. Good night.
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2: An investigation's underway after a fatal collision involving a train in Lancashire. A man driving a van died in the crash on a level crossing in Berska. Two passengers on the train were slightly hurt. Network Rail says all lines have been closed between Wigan, Wallgate and Southport. A children's charity is urging young people heading to festivals to plan ahead and know where to get help if they feel unsafe or overwhelmed. The NSPCC says staying connected with friends, keeping phones charged and identifying welfare points are all ways to stay safe. Parents are being encouraged to talk to teenagers about taking care before they set off. Cormac Nolan from Childline says that's crucial.
3: It's important not to blame a young person if something goes wrong. They offer reassurance and to be able to seek help and support through a parent. Being calm but being available and agreeing certain times when your young person would check in with you, it can be really helpful.
2: Of course, the 60th Notting Hill Carnival is on this weekend and ends on Monday. The Ministry of Justice says it's fast-tracking a plan to keep more of the most dangerous offenders behind bars in England and Wales. It's in response to a letter from the families of 30 homicide victims. They're calling for anyone convicted of manslaughter not to be released early from their sentences as part of attempts to ease overcrowding in prisons. Council leaders are calling on the government to strengthen its proposed tests for Heathrow expansion. The likes of Richmond are warning the current plans do not do enough to protect residents from increased noise and pollution. In a joint letter to the Transport Secretary, they say the government has yet to properly make the case that a third runway is needed. A 10-week consultation on the draft Heathrow expansion national policy statement runs until Tuesday. Well, Coventry City's first home game back in the Premier League ended in a 1-0 defeat to fellow newly promoted Hull. Manager Frank Lampard says it was a disappointing result and performance.
4: We had a big share of the ball, but we were not disappointed.

0: decisive with it. We didn't create enough chances. They frustrated us. And we're not quick enough in how we move the ball, how we usually move the ball. So credit to Holt for making it difficult, but we've got to do more.
1: Everton grabbed a stoppage time equaliser in a 1-1 draw away to Bournemouth. Earlier, Merseyside rivals Liverpool were held to a 2-2 draw by Nottingham Forest at Anfield. Newcastle won 2-0 at Tottenham in the evening kickoff. In the Championship, Queen's Park Rangers won 2-1 at Blackburn. Promoted Walton and Hersham are finding it difficult to adjust to life in the National League South. They lost their fifth game in a row, going down 4-1 to Dorking at the Elmbridge Excel Sports Hub. In FA Trophy qualification, Kingstonian lost on penalties at Herne Bay. And the popular ex-Queen's Park Rangers player Akos Buzaki, who went missing for a week in his homeland Hungary, has now been found safe and well. Police had launched a search for the 44-year-old, who played 125 times for the Hoops, scoring 24 goals. And that's the latest. I'm Mike O'Ban.
2: Twickenham, Weybridge and Cheam. This is the

Radio Jackie this Saturday night. Every song, absolute corker. Apparently Sam wants his something 90s. I hope that hits the spot. The wonderful Roy Orbison. 1992. Is that Summer's keeping you company through till midnight? Excellent music all the way through, I promise. You are going to love it. You're going to be singing, you're going to be dancing.

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big silvery moon up there. Although I did say that to Sam on WhatsApp just now, and she sent me a photo of a completely black sky. So I'm not sure if the moon sort of disappeared or whether Sam was looking in the wrong direction. Have a look and see what you think. Sam

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1: It's football on Monday afternoon. We've got Gypsy Dev. Excuse me. Oh, dear, it's these carnival feathers that make me cough. It's football on a Monday afternoon. Chipstead FC are at home to Redhill at the High Road. Chipstead kickoff is at 11:30. And then Ukrainian Independence Day Festival is coming up with Ukrainian culture, music and community, live music, art, dance, family activities, food and drink. 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And that's next weekend, September the 5th, 12 noon, 3 till 7. 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

0: policeman killed in the A66 crash? And also, why was the bar closed for the football match at Elmbridge Excel's Sports Hub? 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

0: Northwest London weather with the Ashley Centre Epsom. 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
1: So then, any showers dropping off as the night goes on. The best bit tomorrow, unfortunately, is sunny spells before lunch. Then there's more of a chance of showers in the afternoon and overnight. And then bank holiday Mondays, an umbrella and a sun cream sort of day. Anything could happen. Tomorrow's high is 22. Tonight's low is 16. And at the moment in Shepperton, it's 19 Celsius.
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2: Tributes have been paid at football matches in northeast England to the two police officers killed in the A66 crash last weekend. A minute's applause rang out at Middlesbrough, with the Championship club saying they wanted to show their appreciation for Tom Clough and Matthew Blades. PC Blades was also remembered by FC Hartlepool, where he coached the youth side. Terry Hill is the club's manager.
3: We had the FC team that Matty coaches in the changing rooms before the game. Wonderful little characters. Testament, because they've had a proper figure to look up to and aspire to. So you know what? I know he'd be looking at that with a little smile on his face, and testimony to him. They're absolute credit to him.
2: Poor weather's hampering a fourth day of rescue efforts in flood-stricken Nepal. Wednesday's disaster has left almost 700 people dead there and in neighbouring Tibet. 33 UK nationals are among nearly 3,000 still missing, including 16 pilgrims from the Sanatan Mandir Temple in Croydon. Workers' rights campaigners are claiming that most Zero Hours employees are trapped on insecure contracts for at least 2 years. Analysis by the Trades Union Congress suggests more than half have been with their current employer for 2 years or more. The organisation says this challenges claims these jobs are mainly taken by students. Nicola Smiths from the TUC.
4: People on these contracts are left without the basic security that most people would presume it's normal to have in the modern jobs market. Of course, that leaves people with really significant financial insecurity.
2: The government says proposed reforms aim to help end exploitative practices. Surrey Chief Constable Tim DeMayer and Police and Crime Commissioner Lisa Townsend will visit Epsom next month. They'll be joined by the Borough Commander at St Anne's Catholic Primary School. Residents will have the chance to hear about policing plans and priorities and ask questions directly to the senior officers. Promoted Walton and Hersham are finding it difficult to adjust to life in the National League South. They lost their fifth game in a row, going down 4-1 to Dorking at the Elmbridge XL Sports Hub. They're rock bottom in the table. Meanwhile, the Sports Hub's bars were closed for the Swans' home game after the club was sent a letter following recent allegations of intimidating and abusive behaviour by a small number of their supporters towards Place's leisure staff. England's cricketers are closing in on a series clinching win over Pakistan after a strong third day in the second test at Lord's. Joe Root's side closed on 177 for 7 in their second innings, extending their lead to 357 runs despite rain limiting play. And residents in Spelthorne are advised

0: that all scheduled waste and recycling collections will take place as normal on Bank Holiday Monday. Collections for rubbish, food waste, small electricals, textiles and garden waste will continue as usual. And that's the latest. I'm Mike O'Ban.
1: Kingston, Cobham and Wallington. This is the

Saturday night. It's Radio Jackie. 10 past 10 on the Big Bank Holiday weekend, day one. Almost done. Two more days to go. Hopefully.

And tonight, oh yeah, there's milk and a tea. It's a win. It's Radio Jack. I hope your weekend's going well. Lindsay.

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1: It's a great event to look forward to this coming September. 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

0: booked in advance. 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And we also have an afternoon with Marcus Gibson. You can hear how his book looks at the RAF bombing of the German Third Reich and how it influenced events in World War II. He's at West Barnes Library on Saturday afternoon. Booking is essential. 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

Jackie. And news come out with Mike O'Bain at 11 o'clock. We've got details on a warning to young people attending festivals. And has a popular ex-QPR player who went missing be found? Details coming out in 12 minutes' time.

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0: 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Where shopping feels good.
1: So many showers are dropping off as the night goes on. Tomorrow we've got mixture then of sunny spells, occasional showers, and then bank holiday Mondays, an umbrella and sun cream source of the day as well. Tomorrow's high is 22 degrees, tonight's low around 16, and at the moment in Leatherhead it's 18 Celsius.
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2: An investigation's underway after a fatal collision involving a train in Lancashire. A man driving a van died in the crash on a level crossing in Burska. Two passengers on the train were slightly hurt. Network Rail says all lines have been closed between Wigan, Wallgate and Southport. A children's charity is urging young people heading to festivals to plan ahead and know where to get help if they feel unsafe or overwhelmed. The NSPCC says staying connected with friends, keeping phones charged and identifying welfare points are all ways to stay safe. Parents are being encouraged to talk to teenagers about taking care before they set off. Cormac Nolan from Childline says that's crucial.
3: It's important not to blame a young person if something goes wrong. They offer reassurance and to be able to seek help and support through a parent. Being calm but being available and agreeing certain times when your young person would check in with you, it can be really helpful.
2: Of course, the 60th Notting Hill Carnival is on this weekend and ends on Monday. The Ministry of Justice says it's fast-tracking a plan to keep more of the most dangerous offenders behind bars in England and Wales. It's in response to a letter from the families of 30 homicide victims. They're calling for anyone convicted of manslaughter not to be released early from their sentences as part of attempts to ease overcrowding in prisons. Council leaders are calling on the government to strengthen its proposed tests for Heathrow expansion. The likes of Richmond are warning the current plans do not do enough to protect residents from increased noise and pollution. In a joint letter to the Transport Secretary, they say the government has yet to properly make the case that a third runway is needed. A 10-week consultation on the draft Heathrow expansion national policy statement runs until Tuesday. Well, Coventry City's first home game back in the Premier League ended in a 1-0 defeat to fellow newly promoted Hull. Manager Frank Lampard says it was a disappointing result and performance.
4: We had big share of the ball, but we were not decisive with it. We didn't create enough chances. They frustrated us. And we were not quick enough in how we moved the ball, how we usually move the ball. So credit to Hull for making it difficult, but we've got to do more.
2: Everton grabbed a stoppage time equaliser in a 1-1 draw away to Bournemouth. Earlier, Merseyside rivals Liverpool were held to a 2-2 draw by Nottingham Forest at Anfield. Newcastle won 2-0 at Tottenham in the evening kickoff. In the Championship, Queen's Park Rangers won 2-1 at Blackburn. In FA Trophy qualification, Kingstonian lost on penalties at Herne Bay. And the popular ex-Queen's Park Rangers player Akos Buzaki, who went missing for a week in his homeland Hungary, has now been found safe and well. Police had launched a search for the 44-year-old, who played 125 times for the Hoops, scoring 24 goals. And that's the latest. I'm Mike O'Ban.
0: Richmond, Chertsey and Epsom. 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

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Simon Stevens did just that. Want a shout out, please? There you go, sir. Consider it done. Hope you're doing well up there in Market Harborough this evening.

0: 20 past 11, it's Jackie.
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1: Well, the Midas Plus fundraising quiz and race night is coming up. 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

0: to midnight, 15 minutes to Sunday. News update coming up with Mike O'Brien pretty soon. We've got the latest on rescue efforts in Nepal. And also asking, have Chertsey continued to dominate in the Southern League? The details are coming up then in just 15 minutes' time.
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0: West London weather with the Ashley Centre Epsom. Great names like Marks & Spencer, Oliver Bonus and Boots, where shopping feels good.
1: So sunny spells and showery bits throughout the day tomorrow, and then bank holiday Mondays, an umbrella and sun cream sort of day as well. Tomorrow's high 22, tonight's low 16. At the moment in Sutton, it's 17 Celsius.
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2: Tributes have been paid at football matches in northeast England to the two police officers killed in the A66 crash last weekend. A minute's applause rang out at Middlesbrough, with the Championship club saying they wanted to show their appreciation for Tom Clough and Matthew Blades. PC Blades was also remembered by FC Hartlepool, where he coached the youth side. Terry Hill is the club's manager.
3: We had the FC team that Matty coaches in the changing rooms before the game. Wonderful little characters. Testament, because they've had a proper figure to look up to and aspire to. So you know what? I know he'd be looking at that with a little smile on his face, and testimony to him. They're an absolute credit to him.
2: Poor weather's hampering a fourth day of rescue efforts in flood-stricken Nepal. Wednesday's disaster has left almost 700 people dead there and in neighbouring Tibet. 33 UK nationals are among nearly 3,000 still missing, including 16 pilgrims from the Sanatan Mandir Temple in Croydon. Workers' rights campaigners are claiming that most Zero Hours employees are trapped on insecure contracts for at least 2 years. Analysis by the Trades Union Congress suggests more than half have been with their current employer for 2 years or more. The organisation says this challenges claims these jobs are mainly taken by students. Nicola Smiths from the TUC.
4: People on these contracts are left without the basic security that most people would presume it's normal to have in the modern jobs market. Of course, that leaves people with really significant financial insecurity.
2: The government says proposed reforms aim to help end exploitative practices. Surrey Chief Constable Tim DeMayer and Police and Crime Commissioner Lisa Townsend will visit Epsom next month. They'll be joined by the Borough Commander at St Anne's Catholic Primary School. Residents will have the chance to hear about policing plans and priorities and ask questions directly to the senior officers. Promoted Walton and Hersham are finding it difficult to adjust to life in the National League South. They lost their fifth game in a row, going down 4-1 to Dorking at the Elmbridge XL Sports Hub. They're rock bottom in the table. Meanwhile, the Sports Hub's bars were closed for the Swans' home game after the club was sent a letter following recent allegations of intimidating and abusive behaviour by a small number of their supporters towards the place's leisure staff. England's cricketers are closing in on a series clinching win over Pakistan after a strong third day in the second test at Lord's. Joe Root's side closed on 177 for 7 in their second innings, extending their lead to 357 runs despite rain limiting play. And residents in Spelthorne are advised that all scheduled waste and recycling collections will take place as normal on Bank Holiday Monday. And that's the latest. I'm Mike O'Ban.
0: Carshalton, Walton and Teddington. 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

Late Night Jackie. Late 2026 has never been so funny. The Clap Comedy is back, bringing you the best comedians and showcasing them locally. Come to one of our shows and laugh the night away. On Friday, the 18th of September, we are hosting the international star, Steve.

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